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2: Team Canada faces Sweden tonight in their final preliminary round game at the 2026 Hlinka Gretzky Cup. Canada comes into the matchup undefeated after beating Switzerland 7-3 to open the tournament and are coming off a 6-1 win over Slovakia on Tuesday. Canada sits atop Group A standings with 6 points. The top two teams in each group advance to the medal rounds. After hectic deadline day arrivals to a team, the four newest members of the Toronto Blue Jays only really started to get settled on Tuesday. Spencer Arrighetti described himself as the new kid at school, a Houston native thrilled to be teammates with George Springer, whom he as a teenager watched lead the Astros to the 2017 World Series, and future Hall of Famer Max Scherzer. Jose Suriano, slated to start Friday's series opener in Philadelphia, said others have told him the Blue Jays are a good team, a good organization, and the players are incredible. And he says they were right. Jameson Taillon, designated for assignment by the Chicago Cubs last week amid a difficult season, and started today's finale in Houston, called meeting an entirely new group exciting. The third and final game between the Toronto Blue Jays and the Houston Astros has made it to extra innings. The Blue Jays are currently leading 5-3 at the top of the 10th.
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2: In Roads and Weather, Highway 3, Werner to the Alberta border has low visibility due to smoke. Expect 20-minute delays on Highway 3 at Anderson Road with single lane alternating traffic. Highway 95A is closed north of Kimberley in both directions due to wildfire. Watch for traffic control starting at Thomason Road, ending at Highway 93 and Highway 95 Junction. Tonight will be clear with local smoke and a low 13. Tomorrow there will be widespread smoke and a high 32, and the night will be clear with widespread smoke and a low 14. Friday will be sunny, high 34, and the night will be clear with a low 15. Saturday looks sunny, high 32, into a clear night, low 15. Sunday will be sunny with a high 31 and cloudy periods at night and a low 12.
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0: So Easy to Fall in Love. There is Olivia Dean, number two song this week. As a matter of fact, made a bit of a bump. It was sitting at number three for the longest time, now back to number two. You've got Steve Russell keeping you company here into a Wednesday evening. We've got Alicia Trozo on the way at 7 o'clock. And, of course, Mark Nichols tomorrow morning to entertain you, wake you up. Of course, he's got the Secret Sound coming up just after the 7:30 news. B from Cranbrook, guest. A guinea pig. Not quite what we're looking for. We've got $207 on the line. Secret Sound tomorrow morning with Mark just after the 7:30 news. Quick look at the forecast overnight tonight. Lows down to 12 degrees. On the way, sunny, smoky conditions. Tomorrow, a high of 30 and warm again on Friday. Sunny and a high of 33 degrees.
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3: 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We haven't

0: Reports of smoke or fire, reported immediately. Star 5555. Let's keep our beautiful area safe. We do live in a little slice of heaven here in the Kootenays. So when you're out on the roads in the summer, slow down, take your time, and enjoy the journey. The views will still be there when you arrive. Have a safe and happy summer.
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0: 107.5 Today FM, Sam Smith and Dancing with a Stranger, Lenny Kravitz. It ain't over till it's over. You've got Steve Russell, and if you're looking at doing something tonight, what can you get out and do? Why not head down to Rotary Park? And it is the weekly Wednesday Show and Shine. If you love classic rides, classic vehicles from the, 40s, 50s, 60s, 70s, 80s, they have them downtown at Rotary Park. In fact, right now until 8 o'clock tonight, and then they kind of tour around town. So if you can't get down to Rotary Park, you probably see the vehicles out and about if you're running some errands here tonight. And if you don't get down there to check that out, how about this one? North Star Chevrolet Buick GMC presenting their Show and Shine with the Rockin' the Rockies Car Club. 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You can come for the show and stay for the shine as well. 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

0: 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Well, that's it for me. I'm out of here. We have got Alicia Trozo coming up after 7 o'clock tonight to entertain you. And a quick look at the forecast here. Overnight lows tonight down to 12 degrees. Still dealing with local smoke. I don't know about you. My eyes have been bothering me all day today, so kind of dealing with that. On the way tomorrow, another hot one. Smoky conditions, though, a high of 30. And Friday, sunny and hot, and a high of 33 degrees. We'll talk to you again tomorrow afternoon, just after 2 o'clock.
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0: Grande with Hate That I Made You Love Me on 107.5 Today FM, the East Kootenays playlist. Good evening. I'm Alicia Trozo. Thanks so much for tuning in and joining me. Guess what? It's time to think about ice again. Well, indoor ice. The Cranbrook Curling League registration is now open for the 2026-2027 season. For more info, you can visit cranbrookcurling.ca. They've also got some great pictures posted on their Facebook page to see which of the leagues would be best suitable for you. And new this year is the Junior Plus program. It's a great way to learn how to curl, and it is so much fun. I have grandparents in their 70s and 80s, and they are avid curlers, if you believe it or not. So it's a fun sport for everyone. 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

0: Canadian artist Nickelback on 107.5 Today FM. Good evening. I'm Alicia Trozo. Thanks so much for tuning in and joining me. Out on the 107.7 dial in Invermere, Akiskanook First Nation is sad to announce that the traditional powwow that was planned. 107.7 dial in Invermere, Akiskanook First Nation is sad to announce that the traditional powwow that was planned for this Saturday has been postponed until further notice. Due to the current wildfire situations that are affecting the Tanaha Nation and other nations that would be traveling to the area for this. Of course, the safety and well-being of their dancers, drummers, vendors, volunteers, community members, and all of those that would be traveling to attend would, of course, remain their highest priority. So when we get a new date determined, we will let you know as soon as possible. Thank you for your understanding, patience, and continued support from Akiskanook First Nation.
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0: That's Train with Soul Sister on 107.5 Today FM. Good evening. I'm Alicia Trozo. 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Tonight, overnight low of 13 with local haze and smoke. Tomorrow, 31, local haze and smoke. Overnight low of 14 with more local smoke. Friday, sunny 32. Saturday, sunny 33. Overnight lows of 15. And again, probably more localized smoke. If you are traveling on the highways, please be cautious too. You might see some smoke on the highway, which would cause some limited visibility as well. If you're traveling Highway 93 in Radium Hot Springs into the entrance of Kootenay National Park, construction work is ongoing, single lane alternating traffic. And in Fernie, it looks like they're still doing some paving operations overnight. And then, of course, check drivebc.ca for road closures. At the time of this, it looks like the Kimberley Highway is still closed. 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

0: Taylor Swift with Shake It Off on 107.5 Today FM, the East Kootenays playlist. Good evening. I'm Alicia Trozo. 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

0: Canadian band The Tragically Hip on 107.5 Today FM. Good evening. I'm Alicia Trozo. Thanks so much for tuning in and joining me. If you love that classic music, I bet you love classic cars. Cranbrook North Star Chevrolet Buick GMC is hosting their second annual Show and Shine in partnership with Rockin' in the Rockies Car Club this Saturday from 10 until 3. And guess what? Our restaurant of the month is going to be there on site, Sasquatch Grub Shack. So you can enjoy delicious food while you drool a little over these classic cars. They're going to have door prizes there too from Napa Auto Parts, Rick's Fine Meats, Mike's Auto Wash, Sweet Gesture's Chocolate Shop, Oven Fresh, and so many more. You're not going to want to miss this one. This event is free to attend from 10 until 3 this Saturday at Cranbrook North Star Chevrolet Buick GMC. 107.5
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0: 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Good evening. I'm Alicia Trozo. 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Highway 95A in Kimberley is closed due to a wildfire. On Highway 93 in Radium Hot Springs into the entrance of Kootenay National Park, construction work is ongoing. Single lane alternating traffic. Speed limit is reduced to 30K. And it looks like in Fernie on Highway 3, they're doing overnight paving, so expect at least 20-minute delays. Environment Canada is giving us an air quality statement currently in effect, so stay cautious if you are outdoors. Tonight, overnight low of 13. Thursday, sunny, 31. Friday, sunny, 33. Saturday, sunny, 32. Overnight lows of 14 to 15 degrees with localized smoke and haze. So again, stay cautious if you're someone that is asthmatic or that might bother you. 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

0: Olivia Dean with Man I Need on 107.5 Today FM, the East Kootenays playlist. Good evening. I'm Alicia Trozo. Thanks so much for tuning in and joining me. I hope you're not tired of those fun music festivals yet, because Wicked Woods Music Festival is happening in Fairmont Hot Springs once again on Labor Day long weekend from September 4th until the 7th. Medical staff and volunteers are still needed for this event. 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That's also the same website where you will find your tickets, camping passes, shower passes, etc., etc., etc. There's a couple of different options for your ticket tiers as well, so make sure you check out their website, wickedwoods.ca. 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

0: Canadian band Bare Naked Ladies on 107.5 Today FM. Good evening. I'm Alicia Trozo. 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

0: Miley Cyrus with Party in the USA on 107.5 Today FM. Good evening. I'm Alicia Trozo. Thanks for tuning in. 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On Highway 3 in Fernie, they're doing overnight paving. Expect 20-minute delays at minimum, single-lane alternating traffic. And then as well, the other direction, Highway 93 in Radium Hot Springs, into the entrance of Kootenay National Park, there is construction work ongoing. Single-lane alternating traffic there, speed limit is reduced to 30K. And at the time of this right now, it looks like Highway 94 5A in Kimberley is still currently closed due to the wildfire. Tonight, overnight low of 13, Thursday 31, Friday 33, Saturday 32, sunny with localized smoke and haze, overnight lows of 14 to 15 degrees. And again, from Environment Canada, there is an air quality warning in effect, so stay cautious. With the hotter weather coming, though, please don't ever leave your pets in a vehicle. And if that pavement is too hot to touch for your bare hands, it's too hot for them to touch with their precious little paws. So make sure you're walking them early in the morning or later on in the evening, like right now. 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
1: I'm Kate Brown. There's been a partial rescinding for the evacuation alert for the Tower Creek fire near St. Mary Lake. More from Josiah Spiker.
2: It's been lifted for 65 properties, leaving just 4404 St. Mary Lake Road still on alert. The BC Wildfire Service has combined the Tower Creek and Tower Creek 2 fires into one blaze. The combined size is now listed at 1,188 hectares. Residents should still be aware of the ongoing fire risk, even with these alerts being lifted. More information on our local fires can be found up on our website.
1: Meanwhile, a number of changes have been made to the evacuation alert and evacuation order related to the Waite Creek wildfire near Tartar Creek. The evacuation order has been reduced to just 23 properties west of the BC Hydro transmission line, while the evacuation alert has been rescinded for all properties east of the BC Hydro transmission line, including Wasser Lake and Lazy Lake. The regional district says no homes have been reported to have been lost as the result of the fire, although there has been reported impacts to outbuildings. The fire continues to be active and residents are asked to be aware of crews and pay attention to signage and closures. Taking a look at the province, officials are asking BC residents to conserve water as drought worsens in parts of the province. Water, Land and Resource Stewardship Minister Randy Neal says recent hot, dry weather has increased drought conditions in areas like the Okanagan, which is already seeing record low stream flows.
3: Voluntary conservation, as we've said many times, is always our first and preferred step. And even with significant efforts on the ground, we are seeing low stream flows in many parts of the province.
1: The province issued a temporary protection order last week to protect fish populations in the Salmon River. An out-of-control fire has been reported north of Golden in the Sea Lion Mountain area. The fire, which was discovered on Sunday, has grown to over a hectare and is believed to be lightning-caused. There is currently no threat to structures and infrastructure. Another fire south of Golden was reported on Tuesday and is listed as 0.6 hectares. It was human-caused but is considered out of control. Cranbrook City Council has authorised a notice of intent for a development variance permit for the Village at Wildstone development currently underway. Notices will be sent to property owners and occupants within 30 metres of the subject properties at Lot 4 Wildstone. Community planner Connor Britton says the DVP is to allow a steeper grade than normally permitted for an internal drive aisle.
4: Moving from an 8% to a 12.5% grade. Staff don't have concerns. Generally, when we're going up to 12.5% is the max grade. Beyond that, it's difficult for the fire trucks to maneuver.
1: The request has been forwarded to the fire department for input before council makes its decision. The Village at Wildstone is a two-phase project with two buildings in each phase. Each building will be four stories with 63 units. And the District of Sparwood is hoping to move forward with planning work for Elk River amenities if they can get grant funding. The district could get up to $50,000 through a Columbia Basin Trust grant. The district would have to shell out an additional $16,700 from the Capital Works Reserve. They want to make improvements to the river access and amenities. Operations Manager Daryl Kaiser says the location is already used for that.
5: The project area currently serves as an active transportation connection between Sparwood Heights and Pine Avenue, and functions as an informal access point to the Elk River Trail Network.
1: If the district gets the funds, the planning work can move forward.
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8: Well, Dylan Batzel is 18 holes away from the biggest victory of his career. He backed up his opening round 65 with a 5-under 67 yesterday to take a one-shot lead into the final round of the PGA Championship of Canada at St. Eugene Golf Resort. His momentum began late in Tuesday's opening round. He birdied each of his final three holes, helping him maintain his position atop a tightly packed leaderboard. Lurking just one shot behind is defending champ Craig Stefurik, who followed his opening round 66 with another strong performance, remaining firmly in contention. Along with the title of the PGA Champion of Canada, this year's winner will also earn an exemption into the 2027 RBC Canadian Open, raising the stakes even higher for today's final round. Dennis Walker will have reports of the PGA Championship of Canada at St. Eugene Golf Resort. In Major League Baseball, the Toronto Blue Jays wrapped up an emotional three-game series deep in the heart of Texas. They earned a 5-4, 10-inning victory over the Houston Astros. The Blue Jays, now 54-61, have won three consecutive series for the first time since late April. The Jays travel to Chicago to open a series against the Cubs.
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9: Today, FM weather for today. Widespread smoke in the forecast, 32. Tonight, smoke 14. Tomorrow, widespread smoke 34. Saturday, sun and cloud 31. Sunday, sunny 29. Monday, sunshine 28. Today, FM.
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0: Oh, Tone Loc for you and Wild Thing happening today. FM East Kootenays playlist. Good morning from Mark Nichols on this Thursday, August the 6th, as we roll through the 32nd week of 2026. Good morning to you. And yeah, widespread smoke all over the place. Once again, the same old song, as they say. What's happening, though, for a lot of fun today? We've got the third and final round of the PGA of Canada Championship rolling out today at St. Eugene Golf Resort and Casino. That's going to be a lot of fun. And we will have reports from Dennis on that later today, but right now we have a report from him talking with Jamie.
1: Our course is lovely. It's a beautiful day, great shape, and St. Eugene's done a really good job hosting this.
2: Good, thank you. Tell us how many times you've been in this, what the PGA Championship means to you then.
1: This is my first time in the PGA Canada Championship. With it being so close to home, it just made sense. Love the people and the golf course out here, so I figured I'd give it a try.
2: Very good. How many golf courses did you get to go to in the course of a year when you're golfing? Have you met some of these people along the road at times?
1: Yeah, met some of the people. The golf community is, you know, quite small, so there's a lot of friends and acquaintances and friends out there, so yeah.
2: Is it a little different than the Kootenay Golf Pro Tour?
1: Yeah, a little bit. Two full days of walking was tough on an old body, but no, it was great.
2: Overall, you were just saying you like St. Eugene. Anything else while we've got you here today? What else does the tournament mean to you? Do you have to sign up a year ahead of time or qualify? Or how does it work to be a part of this then?
1: There's a little bit. It's basically, there's a little bit of a qualification process, but any PGA of Canada members in good standing can sign up. And if you're one of the 120 to get in, then you're in. But yeah, no, it's a great event. The PGA of Canada does a great job. And St. Eugene's been a fantastic host facility.
0: Lots more fun today in St. Eugene. Today, FM weather for today, we've got it. Widespread smoke all day long. You'll be encountering that in 32. It's going to be a hot one. Tonight, smoke 14. Tomorrow, widespread smoke 34. Saturday, sun and cloud 31. Sunday, 29 with sun. And Monday, looking at sunshine 28. Currently, we have 10 with smoke.
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1: I'm Kate Brown. There's been a partial rescinding for the evacuation alert for the Tower Creek fire near St. Mary Lake. More from Josiah Spiker.
2: It's been lifted for 65 properties, leaving just 4404 St. Mary Lake Road still on alert. BC Wildfire Service has combined the Tower Creek and Tower Creek 2 fires into one blaze. The combined size is now listed at 1,188 hectares. Residents should still be aware of the ongoing fire risk, even with these alerts being lifted. More information on our local fires can be found up on our website.
1: Meanwhile, a number of changes have been made to the evacuation alert and evacuation order related to the Waite Creek wildfire near Tartar Creek. The evacuation order has been reduced to just 23 properties west of the BC Hydro transmission line, while the evacuation alert has been rescinded for all properties east of the BC Hydro transmission line, including Wasser Lake and Lazy Lake. The regional district says no homes have been reported to have been lost as the result of the fire, although there has been reported impacts to outbuildings.

0: readings. The fire continues to be active and residents are asked to be aware of crews and pay attention to signage and closures. Taking a look at the province, officials are asking BC residents to conserve water as drought worsens in parts of the province. Water, Land and Resource Stewardship Minister Randy Neal says recent hot, dry weather has increased drought conditions in areas like the Okanagan, which is already seeing record low stream flows.
1: Voluntary conservation, as we've said many times, is always our first and preferred step. And even with significant efforts on the ground, we are seeing low stream flows in many parts of the province.
0: The province issued a temporary protection order last week to protect fish populations in the Salmon River. An out-of-control fire has been reported north of Golden in the Sea Lion Mountain area. The fire, which was discovered on Sunday, has grown to over a hectare and is believed to be lightning-caused. There is currently no threat to structures and infrastructure. Another fire south of Golden was reported on Tuesday and is listed as 0.6 hectares. It was human-caused but is considered out of control. Cranbrook City Council has authorised a notice of intent for a development variance permit for the Village at Wildstone development currently underway. Notices will be sent to property owners and occupants within 30 metres of the subject properties at Lot 4 Wildstone. Community planner Connor Britton says the DVP is to allow a steeper grade than normally permitted for an internal drive aisle.
2: Moving from an 8% to a 12.5% grade. Staff don't have concerns. Generally, when we're going up to 12.5% is the max grade. Beyond that, it's difficult for the fire trucks to maneuver.
0: The request has been forwarded to the fire department for input before council makes its decision. The Village at Wildstone is a two-phase project with two buildings in each phase. Each building will be four stories with 63 units. And the District of Sparwood is hoping to move forward with planning work for Elk River amenities if they can get grant funding. The district could get up to $50,000 through a Columbia Basin Trust grant. The district would have to shell out an additional $16,700 from the Capital Works Reserve. They want to make improvements to the river access and amenities. Operations Manager Daryl Kaiser says the location is already used for that.
3: The project area currently serves as an active transportation connection between Sparwood Heights and Pine Avenue, and functions as an informal access point to the Elk River Trail Network.
0: If the district gets the funds, the planning work can move forward.
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6: Dylan Batzel is 18 holes away from the biggest victory of his career. He opened things up with a 65 and followed that up with a 5-under par 67 yesterday, taking a one-shot lead into the final round of the PGA Championship of Canada at St. Eugene Golf Resort. Lurking just one shot behind is defending champ Craig Stefurik, who followed his opening round 66 with another strong performance, remaining firmly in contention. Along with the title of PGA Champion of Canada, this year's winner also earns an exemption into the 2027 RBC Canadian Open. Dennis Walker will have reports on the final round of the PGA Championship of Canada at St. Eugene Golf Resort. The Toronto Blue Jays ramped up an emotional three-game series deep in the heart of Texas, and they earned a 5-4, 10-inning victory yesterday over the Houston Astros. The Blue Jays are now 54-61 on the year. They've won three consecutive series for the first time since late April. The Jays travel to Chicago today, opening a series against the Cubs.
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8: Today FM weather, a widespread smoke expected throughout the day, 32. Tonight, smoke 14. Tomorrow, widespread smoke 34. Saturday, sun and cloud 31. 29, sun Sunday. And Monday, sunny 28. Today FM.
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0: Good morning to you. Getting through the smoke, one of the deals today, that is for sure. This is Today FM on your Thursday, August 6th, the 32nd week of 2026. Mark Nichols on the morning show. And Dennis doing a lot of work this week at St. Eugene's, the big PGA golf tourney happening there. And the videos from the PGA at St. Eugene go directly up on the PGA Golf on Canada site. And here's some more information on that right now, Today FM.
1: Yeah, absolutely. So I'm out here with two videographers, and we're trying to capture it as best as we can. We'll interview the players, write wrap-up stories, give the sponsors some love as well, and really just put a spotlight on what's going on. I know it's smoky out here, but I'll tell you what, the scores, the players are on fire, too, with looking at what guys were doing to the course yesterday. Like 8-under leading, and then a 7-under from 8-under is Gord Burns, who's a great player. He won the Ontario Zone Championship earlier this year. And Dylan Batsel was our PGA Canada Player of the Year last year, one back. And then Craig Stefferick is two back, who won the event last year. And obviously this year with the RBC Canadian Open exemption on the line, there's a whole lot to play for. And, you know, guys are loving the golf course too.
0: Big day today at the course, that's for sure. Today FM weather, widespread smoke in effect. Tonight, smoke 14. Today's high around 32. Tomorrow, widespread smoke 34. Man, that's going to be hot. Saturday, sun and cloud 31. Sunday, sunny 29. And Monday, sunny 28. And hi to all of those on this Thursday working a couple more days and then you're off all next week. That'll put a smile on the face. Currently, widespread smoke and 11.
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12: It's Jason talking today with Savannah Nadeau, and she is the area coordinator for Cranbrook Neighborhood Welcome. Savannah, welcome back. It's been a while since you've been in. Talk about Neighborhood Welcome and what the program is for people that maybe just haven't heard much about it and aren't sure.
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0: Today FM, thank you, Taylor Swift, and I knew it. Another example with flows from the East Kootenays playlist on your Thursday morning. Hello to you, and hi to those on the road right now. A lot of people driving along. And about 40 minutes from now, we'll be doing The Secret Sound, brought to you by Great Canadian Liquor Warehouse, up to 207. You can win this morning. Good luck on that one. Always lots of fun. We've been doing that for years on end. And look at that, August the 6th. That means 1 month from now, on September the 6th, it's going to be fun and Fernie. They're going to be having the 52nd annual Fernie Lions Demolition Derby, a fun-filled day of high-octane automotive chaos, crunching metal, and family-friendly fun. 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That'll all be at 1800 Railway Avenue, Fernie. That will be September the 6th, 1 month from now. Today, FM weather. We have widespread smoke, and you can feel it right now, feeling the throat and the whole thing. 32 expected today. Tonight, smoke 14. Tomorrow, widespread smoke on Fridays. We start to get into the weekend, and one hot day, 34, they say. Saturday, sun and cloud, 31. 29, sun Sunday. Monday, 28, with sunshine. Right now, 10.
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1: I'm Kate Brown. There's been a partial rescinding for the evacuation alert for the Tower Creek fire near St. Mary Lake. More from Josiah Spiker.
2: It's been lifted for 65 properties, leaving just 4404 St. Mary Lake Road still on alert. BC Wildfire Service has combined the Tower Creek and Tower Creek 2 fires into one blaze. The combined size is now listed at 1,188 hectares. Residents should still be aware of the ongoing fire risk, even with these alerts being lifted. More information on our local fires can be found up on our website.
1: Meanwhile, a number of changes have been made to the evacuation alert and evacuation order related to the Waite Creek wildfire near Tata Creek. The evacuation order has been reduced to just 23 properties west of the BC Hydro transmission line, while the evacuation alert has been rescinded for all properties east of the BC Hydro transmission line, including Wasser Lake and Lazy Lake. The regional district says no homes have been reported to have been lost as the result of the fire, although there has been reported impacts to outbuildings. The fire continues to be active and residents are asked to be aware of crews and pay attention to signage and closures. Taking a look at the province, officials are asking BC residents to conserve water as drought worsens in parts of the province. Water, Land and Resource Stewardship Minister Randy Neal says recent hot, dry weather has increased drought conditions in areas like the Okanagan, which is already seeing record low stream flows.
3: Voluntary conservation, as we've said many times, is always our first and preferred step. And even with significant efforts on the ground, we are seeing low stream flows in many parts of the province.
1: The province issued a temporary protection order last week to protect fish populations in the Salmon River. An out-of-control fire has been reported north of Golden in the Sea Lion Mountain area. The fire, which was discovered on Sunday, has grown to over a hectare and is believed to be lightning-caused. There is currently no threat to structures and infrastructure. Another fire south of Golden was reported on Tuesday and is listed as 0.6 hectares. It was human-caused but is considered out of control. Cranbrook City Council has authorised a notice of intent for a development variance permit for the Village at Wildstone development currently underway. Notices will be sent to property owners and occupants within 30 metres of the subject properties at Lot 4 Wildstone. Community planner Connor Britton says the DVP is to allow a steeper grade than normally permitted for an internal drive aisle.
4: Moving from an 8% to a 12.5% grade. Staff don't have concerns. Generally, when we're going up to 12.5% is the max grade. Beyond that, it's difficult for the fire trucks to maneuver.
1: The request has been forwarded to the fire department for input before council makes its decision. The Village at Wildstone is a two-phase project with two buildings in each phase. Each building will be four stories with 63 units. And the District of Sparwood is hoping to move forward with planning work for Elk River amenities if they can get grant funding. The district could get up to $50,000 through a Columbia Basin Trust grant. The district would have to shell out an additional $16,700 from the Capital Works Reserve. They want to make improvements to the river access and amenities. Operations Manager Daryl Kaiser says the location is already used for that.
5: The project area currently serves as an active transportation connection between Sparwood Heights and Pine Avenue and functions as an informal access point to the Elk River Trail Network.
1: If the district gets the funds, the planning work can move forward.
0: 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Beat the heat with their brew bar, serving up frozen root beer, milkshakes, and smoothies, but only at A&W in Cranbrook. 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
6: Dylan Batzel is 18 holes away from the biggest victory of his career. He backed up his opening round 65 with a 5-under 67 yesterday, taking a one-shot lead into the final round of the PGA Championship of Canada at St. Eugene Golf Resort. Lurking just one shot behind is defending champ Craig Stefurik, who followed his opening round 66 with another strong performance, remaining firmly in contention. Along with the title of PGA Champ of Canada, this year's winner also earns an exemption into the 2027 RBC Canadian Open, raising the stakes even higher for today's final round. And Dennis Walker will have reports on today's final round out at St. Eugene right here on Today FM. The Toronto Blue Jays wrapped up an emotional three-game set deep in the heart of Texas. They earned a 5-4, 10-inning win over the Houston Astros. The Blue Jays, now 54-61, have won three consecutive series for the first time since late April. The Jays travel to Chicago today, opening a series against the Cubs.
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9: Today FM weather, widespread smoke continuing throughout the day, 32. Tonight, the same thing, widespread smoke, 14. Tomorrow, widespread smoke, 34. Saturday, sun and cloud, 31. 29, sun Sunday. And Monday, sunny, 28.
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0: We're all in this together. Certainly our Good Morning Today FM, the East Kootenays playlist on this Thursday, August the 6th. And yes, we have widespread smoke. We're going to get to that. But right now, a man who just a few days ago was doing the show, the breakfast show. Hi, Dennis. How's it going?
1: Mark, how are you? Nice to see you.
0: I'm doing really well. We got that smoke going on, but you are not stopping going to St. Eugene's. Big golf situation there.
1: Yeah, this is the final day, third round of play, and it's going to be a little iffy for them out there with the smoke, but they're sure enjoying it here. A lot of those golfers, they've never played St. Eugene before, and they're just, you know, they think it's spectacular, as we know anyway, but we should get the final round from the leaderboard anyway around maybe 4 o'clock this afternoon, so I'll be out there.
0: And it looks like that one gentleman's in the lead, doing pretty good.
1: We've got one from Medicine Hat leading, Dylan, and then we'll and then our second from Ontario. We'll get this all clarified. We're just getting information, and thank you, Cindy Sukaroff, the golf pro out there. So I'll have that all coming in for you a little bit later. And the reports from yesterday, I think you've aired one already, and there's more coming.
0: Absolutely, aired a couple, and then Dennis will have reports later on when you'll hear those with AJ and also Steve Russell. Well, thanks for stopping by, Dennis.
1: Yeah, due to my timesheet. Thanks for the reminder. You got to do timesheets when you're on weekends. I never had to do that before, so thank you.
0: Well, have a nice one, Dennis, and we'll get through this smoke.
1: Thank you. Yeah.
0: Today FM weather, widespread smoke, 32. Tonight, smoke 14. Tomorrow, widespread smoke 34. Saturday, sun and cloud 31. Sunday, sunny 29, and 28 with sunshine Monday. Right now, 10, widespread smoke.
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1: I'm Kate Brown. There's been a partial rescinding for the evacuation alert for the Tower Creek fire near St. Mary Lake. More from Josiah Spiker.
2: It's been lifted for 65 properties, leaving just 4404 St. Mary Lake Road still on alert. The BC Wildfire Service has combined the Tower Creek and Tower Creek 2 fires into one blaze. The combined size is now listed at 1,188 hectares. Residents should still be aware of the ongoing fire risk, even with these alerts being lifted. More information on our local fires can be found up on our website.
1: Meanwhile, a number of changes have been made to the evacuation alert and evacuation order related to the Waite Creek wildfire near Tartar Creek. The evacuation order has been reduced to just 23 properties west of the BC Hydro transmission line, while the evacuation alert has been rescinded for all properties east of the BC Hydro transmission line, including Wasser Lake and Lazy Lake. The regional district says no homes have been reported to have been lost as the result of the fire, although there has been reported impacts to outbuildings. The fire continues to be active and residents are asked to be aware of crews and pay attention to signage and closures. Taking a look at the province, officials are asking BC residents to conserve water as drought worsens in parts of the province. Water, Land and Resource Stewardship Minister Randy Neal says recent hot, dry weather has increased drought conditions in areas like the Okanagan, which is already seeing record low stream flows.
3: Voluntary conservation, as we've said many times, is always our first and preferred step. And even with significant efforts on the ground, we are seeing low stream flows in many parts of the province.
1: The province issued a temporary protection order last week to protect fish populations in the Salmon River. An out-of-control fire has been reported north of Golden in the Sea Lion Mountain area. The fire, which was discovered on Sunday, has grown to over a hectare and is believed to be lightning caused. There is currently

0: no threat to structures and infrastructure. Another fire south of Golden was reported on Tuesday and is listed as 0.6 hectares. It was human-caused but is considered out of control. Cranbrook City Council has authorised a notice of intent for a development variance permit for the Village at Wildstone development currently underway. Notices will be sent to property owners and occupants within 30 metres of the subject properties at Lot 4 Wildstone. Community planner Connor Britton says the DVP is to allow a steeper grade than normally permitted for an internal drive aisle.
1: Moving from an 8% to a 12.5% grade, staff don't have concerns. Generally, when we're going up to 12.5% is the max grade. Beyond that, it's difficult for the fire trucks to maneuver.
0: The request has been forwarded to the fire department for input before council makes its decision. The Village at Wildstone is a two-phase project with two buildings in each phase. Each building will be four stories with 63 units. And the District of Sparwood is hoping to move forward with planning work for Elk River amenities if they can get grant funding. The district could get up to $50,000 through a Columbia Basin Trust grant. The district would have to shell out an additional $16,700 from the Capital Works Reserve. They want to make improvements to the river access and amenities. Operations manager Daryl Kaiser says the location is already used for that.
2: The project area currently serves as an active transportation connection between Sparwood Heights and Pine Avenue and functions as an informal access point to the Elk River Trail Network.
0: If the district gets the funds, the planning work can move forward.
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4: Dylan Batzel is 18 holes away from the biggest win of his career. He backed up his opening round 65 with a 5-under 67 yesterday, taking a one-shot lead into the final round of the PGA Championship of Canada at St. Eugene Golf Resort. Lurking just a shot behind is defending champ Craig Stefurik, who followed his opening round 66 with another strong performance, remaining firmly in contention. And along with the title of PGA Champion of Canada, this year's winner will also earn an exemption into the 2027 RBC Canadian Open. Dennis Walker will have reports on the final round of play at St. Eugene Golf Resort. In Major League Baseball, the Toronto Blue Jays ramped up an emotional three-game series deep in the heart of Texas. They earned a 5-4, 10-inning win over the Houston Astros. The Blue Jays, now 54-61 on the season, have won three consecutive series for the first time since late April. The Blue Jays traveling to Chicago today, opening a series against the Cubs.
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7: Good morning from Today FM. Our forecast for today, widespread smoke expected on and off throughout the day, 32. Tonight, smoke 14. Tomorrow, widespread smoke 34. Saturday, 31 with sun and clouds. Sunday, sunny 29. Monday, sunny 28.
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7: And a very good morning to those just waking up. Hello from the morning show here on this Thursday, August 6th. You've got Mark Nichols as we're on the 32nd week of 2026, and you know what time it is. Maybe you don't if you're vacationing here, but most people know that listen to this station. It's time for the Secret Sound brought to you by Great Canadian Liquor Warehouse. 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
0: Okay, Caroline, are you ready to play the game?
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1: Grassmere.
0: All right, here we go. 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
0: 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For today, widespread smoke, 32. Tonight, smoke 14. Tomorrow, widespread smoke 34. Saturday, sun and cloud 31. 29 sun Sunday, and Monday, sunny 28. Today FM, where it's 12 and lots of smoke in the air.
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1: Yeah, just like the weather situation, kind of complicated, isn't it? Man, oh man. And again, thanks to all the people in this area that have been helping those that had to evacuate, and with all the animals and all the rest of it. We know the whole story, Top Crop and all the other businesses and people. Thank you so much. Going to get to the record highs and record lows shortly here. Today, FM weather, yeah, you can feel it in the throat and all over, widespread smoke. Heavy, too, in the Cranbrook area, 32. Tonight, smoke 14. Tomorrow, widespread smoke 34. Saturday, sun and cloud 31. Sunday, 29 with sun. And Monday, looking at sunshine, 28. Currently, smoke, and it is 12 on your Thursday, August the 6th. Record highs and record lows. We go to 1983 when we had 33.6 for the record high. The coldest, 1973, 4.4. And the most rain we had, 2010, 6 millimeters. Good morning.
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1: Good morning. I'm Josiah Spiker. There's been a partial rescinding for the evacuation alert for the Tower Creek fire near St. Mary Lake. It's been lifted for 65 properties, leaving just 4404 St. Mary Lake Road still on alert. The BC Wildfire Service has combined the Tower Creek and Tower Creek 2 fires into one blaze. The combined size is now listed at 1,188 hectares. Residents should still be aware of the ongoing fire risk, even with this alert being lifted. Meanwhile, a number of changes have been made to the evacuation alert and evacuation order related to the Waite Creek wildfire near Tautau Creek. The evacuation order has been reduced to just 23 properties west of the BC Hydro transmission line, while the evacuation alert has been rescinded for all properties east of the BC Hydro transmission line, including Wassa Lake and Lazy Lake. The RDK says no homes have been reported to have been lost as a result of the fire, although there have been reported impacts to outbuildings. The fire continues to be active, and residents are asked to be aware and pay attention to signage and closures. Officials are asking BC residents to conserve water as drought worsens in parts of the province. Water, Land and Resource Stewardship Minister Randy Neal says recent hot, dry weather has increased drought conditions in areas like the Okanagan, which is already seeing record low stream flows.
2: Voluntary conservation, as we've said many times, is always our first and preferred step. And even with significant efforts on the ground, we are seeing low stream flows in many parts of the province.
1: The province issued a temporary protection order last week to protect fish populations in the Salmon River. An out-of-control fire has been reported north of Golden in the Sea Lion Mountain area. The fire was discovered on August 2nd and has grown over a hectare and is believed to be lightning-caused. There's currently no threat to structures or infrastructure. Another fire south of Golden was reported on August 4th and is listed at 0.6 hectares. It was human-caused but is considered under control. Cranbrook City Council has authorized a notice of intent for a development variance permit for the Village at Wildstone development currently underway. Notices will be sent to property owners and occupiers within the subject area by Lot 4, Wildstone. Community planner Connor Britton says the DVP is to allow a steeper grade than normally permitted for the internal drive aisle.
3: Moving from an 8% to a 12.5% grade. Staff don't have concerns. Generally, when we're going up to 12.5% is the max grade. Beyond that, it's difficult for the fire trucks to maneuver.
1: The request has been forwarded to the fire department for input before council makes its decision. The Village at Wildstone is a two-phase project with two buildings in each phase. Each building would be four stories with 63 units. The District of Sparwood is hoping to move forward with planning work for Elk River amenities if they can get grant funding. The district could get up to $50,000 through a Columbia Basin Trust grant. The district would have to shell out an additional $16,700 from the Capital Works Reserve for the planning. They want to make improvements to the river access and amenities. Operations Manager Daryl Kaiser says the location is already used for that.
4: The project area currently serves as an active transportation connection between Sparwood Heights and Pine Avenue and functions as an informal access point to the Elk River Trail Network.
1: If the district gets the funds, the planning work can move forward. Be the first to know, get daily and weekly news alerts directly to your inbox by signing up at MyEastKootenayNow.com.
5: 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Fire conditions can change fast in the East Kootenay. If you see smoke or fire, report it right away at 1-800-663-5555 or *5555.
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1: In the major leagues, Ernie Clement cranked a two-run homer in the 10th inning to lead the Toronto Blue Jays to a 5-4 win over the Houston Astros in the rubber match of their three-game set yesterday. The Jays traveled to Chicago today to make up a game postponed on June 21st because of weather. American League Pitcher of the Month Dylan Cease gets the start for Toronto. And today in the CFL, Calgary Stampeders and Toronto Argonauts kick off. 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
1: On the roads, Highway 95A is still closed between Thomason Road and the Highway 93-95 Junction due to wildfire activity near Tautau Creek. Highway 3 west of Elko, expect single lane traffic. And in Fernie, starting at Anderson Road, expect 20-minute delays. Also, single lane traffic on Highway 93 between Elko and the U.S. border. Today's weather forecast in Cranbrook, widespread smoke, a high of 32. Tonight, smoky skies, a low of 14. Tomorrow, smoke, a high of 34, a low of 15. Saturday, a mix of sun and cloud, high of 31, low of 14. Sunday, sunny, high of 29, a low of 14. And Monday, sun, a high of 28, a low of 12. From the MyEastKootenayNow.com newsroom, I'm Josiah Spiker.
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0: White Snake, number one song for them, and Here I Go Again. Today, FM East Kootenays playlist. Good morning on this Thursday, the 6th of August. Hi to many people on the road right now this time in the morning. Maybe stopping by the drive-thru, getting some breakfast, huh? And this is the third and final round of the PGA of Canada Championships, and that's at St. Eugene Golf Resort and Casino, and they already teed off this morning at 7 o'clock, and they'll have another one at 10 this morning. And, of course, Dennis, lots of reports on that later on today right here. And we had Dennis stop by the studio today around 7:20 and talking a little bit about that golf situation that's going on at St. Eugene. Something else that's happening in a couple days from now, this Saturday, it's going to be a lot of fun. Northstar GMC is having the Show and Shine with all makes and models of vehicles there in coordination with Rockin' in the Rockies Car Club all this Saturday. So if you got the family, the little ones, the friends, stop by there. The Show and Shine at Northstar GMC in Cranbrook will be this Saturday, 10 in the morning till 3 in the afternoon. Today, FM weather, widespread smoke, 32, and you can certainly feel that, that's for sure. Tonight, smoke 14. Tomorrow, widespread smoke 34. Saturday, 31, sun and cloud. Sunday, sunny 29. And Monday, maybe you're kicking off vacation next week, it's going to be sunny 28. Currently 12, widespread smoke.
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1: Good morning. I'm Josiah Spiker. There's been a partial rescinding for the evacuation alert for the Tower Creek fire near St. Mary Lake. It's been lifted for 65 properties, leaving just 4404 St. Mary Lake Road still on alert. The BC Wildfire Service has combined the Tower Creek and Tower Creek 2 fires into one blaze. The combined size is now listed at 1,188 hectares. Residents should still be aware of the ongoing fire risk, even with this alert being lifted. Meanwhile, a number of changes have been made to the evacuation alert and evacuation order related to the Waite Creek wildfire near Tata Creek. The evacuation order has been reduced to just 23 properties west of the BC Hydro transmission line, while the evacuation alert has been rescinded for all properties east of the BC Hydro transmission line, including Wassa Lake and Lazy Lake. The RDK says no homes have been reported to have been lost as a result of the fire, although there have been reported impacts to outbuildings. The fire continues to be active, and residents are asked to be aware and pay attention to signage and closures. Officials are asking BC residents to conserve water as drought worsens in parts of the province. Waterland and Resource Stewardship Minister Randy Neal says recent hot, dry weather has increased drought conditions in areas like the Okanagan, which is already seeing record low stream flows.
2: Voluntary conservation, as we've said many times, is always our first and preferred step. And even with significant efforts on the ground, we are seeing low stream flows in many parts of the province.
1: The province issued a temporary protection.

0: an order last week to protect fish populations in the Salmon River. An out-of-control fire has been reported north of Golden in the Sea Lion Mountain area. The fire was discovered on August 2nd and has grown over a hectare and is believed to be lightning-caused. There's currently no threat to structures or infrastructure. Another fire south of Golden was reported on August 4th and is listed at 0.6 hectares. It was human-caused but is considered under control. Cranbrook City Council has authorized a notice of intent for a development variance permit for the Village at Wildstone development currently underway. Notices will be sent to property owners and occupiers within the subject area by Lot 4, Wildstone. Community planner Connor Britton says the DVP is to allow a steeper grade than normally permitted for the internal drive aisle.
1: Moving from an 8% to a 12.5% grade. Staff don't have concerns. Generally, when we're going up to 12.5% is the max grade. Beyond that, it's difficult for the fire trucks to maneuver.
0: The request has been forwarded to the fire department for input before council makes its decision. The Village at Wildstone is a two-phase project with two buildings in each phase. Each building would be four stories with 63 units. The District of Sparwood is hoping to move forward with planning work for Elk River amenities if they can get grant funding. The district could get up to $50,000 through a Columbia Basin Trust grant. The district would have to shell out an additional $16,700 from the Capital Works Reserve for the planning. They want to make improvements to the river access and amenities. Operations Manager Daryl Kaiser says the location is already used for that.
2: The project area currently serves as an active transportation connection between Sparwood Heights and Pine Avenue and functions as an informal access point to the Elk River Trail Network.
0: If the district gets the funds, the planning work can move forward. Be the first to know, get daily and weekly news alerts directly to your inbox by signing up at MyEastKootenayNow.com.
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0: In the major leagues, Ernie Clement cranked a two-run homer in the 10th inning to lead the Toronto Blue Jays to a 5-4 win over the Houston Astros in the rubber match of their three-game set yesterday. The Jays traveled to Chicago today to make up a game postponed on June 21st because of weather. American League Pitcher of the Month Dylan Cease gets the start for Toronto. And today in the CFL, Calgary Stampeders and Toronto Argonauts kick off. From the Vista Radio Sports Desk, I'm Josiah Spiker.
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0: On the roads, Highway 95A is still closed between Thomason Road and the Highway 93-95 Junction due to wildfire activity near Tautau Creek. Highway 3 west of Elko expects single-lane traffic, and in Fernie, starting at Anderson Road, expect 20-minute delays. Also, single-lane traffic on Highway 93 between Elko and the U.S. border. Today's weather forecast in Cranbrook, widespread smoke, a high of 32. Tonight, smoky skies, a low of 14. Tomorrow, smoke, a high of 34, a low of 15. Saturday, a mix of sun and cloud, high of 31, low of 14. Sunday, sunny, high of 29, a low of 14. And Monday, sun, a high of 28, a low of 12. From the MyEastKootenayNow.com newsroom, I'm Josiah Spiker.
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0: Thank you, Tate McRae, big star, of course, and she's all wanna be. Today FM East Kootenays playlist. Good morning to you from the Mark Nichols Show. Everybody looking forward to the weekend? Yeah, not long now on this Thursday, huh? 32nd week of 2026. And we'd like to remind you of Today FM that later today you get a shot with Steve Russell between 2 and 4 at winning a $90 gift card to Mike's Auto Wash. We always do that on Thursdays between 2 and 4. Listen to Steve for all the info on that, and I hope you win it. Pretty cool to get a $90 gift card to Mike's Auto Wash. They have two locations in Cranbrook, one in Marysville. And we'd also like to remind you that coming up, the District of Invermere presents Movies in the Mountains Monday nights at dark at Pothole Park, downtown Invermere. What's the next movie? Well, coming up on Monday, August the 10th, it is going to be Captain Ron. And a reminder, too, concessions available and lots of fun for everyone. Today, FM weather for today, looking at widespread smoke. They were right on that one. It's heavy. Around a 32 expected. Tonight, smoke 14. Tomorrow, widespread smoke 34. Saturday, sun and cloud 31. Sunday, sunny 29 and 28 with sunshine on Monday. Right now, lots of smoke and 12.
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0: And it's a good feeling when you have a song that's way up high in the charts, like Olivia Dean does. That's number two on the charts. So easy to fall in love. Number one is, yeah, we play the song Tame Impala's Dracula. Good morning, Today FM, East Kootenay's playlist. And we're going for 217 tomorrow. 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We had Caroline today from Grasmere. Guess an outside hose hookup sound. And we'll play that back next hour and listen to that. But good luck tomorrow at 217, The Secret Sound. Today FM weather, widespread smoke, 32. And right from the studio here, looking out, and I can see the big ball of orange in the sky. That's it with the sun, huh? Tonight, smoke 14. Tomorrow, widespread smoke 34. Saturday, sun and cloud 31. 29, sun Sunday. And Monday, sunny 28. Right now, we're looking at 15, heavy smoke.
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1: Good morning, I'm Josiah Spiker. There's been a partial rescinding for the evacuation alert for the Tower Creek fire near St. Mary Lake. Been lifted for 65 properties, leaving just 4404 St. Mary Lake Road still on alert. The BC Wildfire Service has combined the Tower Creek and Tower Creek 2 fires into one blaze. The combined size is now listed at 1,188 hectares. Residents should still be aware of the ongoing fire risk, even with this alert being lifted. Meanwhile, a number of changes have been made to the evacuation alert and evacuation order related to the Waite Creek wildfire near Tata Creek. The evacuation order has been reduced to just 23 properties west of the BC Hydro transmission line, while the evacuation alert has been rescinded for all properties east of the BC Hydro transmission line, including Wassa Lake and Lazy Lake. The RDK says no homes have been reported to have been lost as a result of the fire, although there have been reported impacts to outbuildings. The fire continues to be active, and residents are asked to be aware and pay attention to signage and closures. Officials are asking BC residents to conserve water as drought worsens in parts of the province. Water, Land and Resource Stewardship Minister Randy Neal says recent hot, dry weather has increased drought conditions in areas like the Okanagan, which is already seeing record low stream flows.
2: Voluntary conservation, as we've said many times, is always our first and preferred step. And even with significant efforts on the ground, we are seeing low stream flows in many parts of the province.
1: The province issued a temporary protection order last week to protect fish populations in the Salmon River. An out-of-control fire has been reported north of Golden in the Sea Lion Mountain area. The fire was discovered on August 2nd and has grown over a hectare and is believed to be lightning-caused. There's currently no threat to structures or infrastructure. Another fire south of Golden was reported on August 4th and is listed at 0.6 hectares. It was human-caused but is considered under control. Cranbrook City Council has authorized a notice of intent for a development variance permit for the Village at Wildstone development currently underway. Notices will be sent to property owners and occupiers within the subject area by Lot 4, Wildstone. Community planner Connor Britton says the DVP is to allow a steeper grade than normally permitted for the internal drive aisle.
3: Moving from an 8% to a 12.5% grade. Staff don't have concerns. Generally, when we're going up to 12.5% is the max grade. Beyond that, it's difficult for the fire trucks to maneuver.
1: The request has been forwarded to the fire department for input before council makes its decision. The Village at Wildstone is a two-phase project with two buildings in each phase. Each building would be four stories with 63 units. The District of Sparwood is hoping to move forward with planning work for Elk River amenities if they can get grant funding. The district could get up to $50,000 through a Columbia Basin Trust grant. The district would have to shell out an additional $16,700 from the Capital Works Reserve for the planning. They want to make improvements to the river access and amenities. Operations Manager Daryl Kaiser says the location is already used for that.
4: The project area currently serves as an active transportation connection between Sparwood Heights and Pine Avenue and functions as an informal access point to the Elk River Trail Network.
1: If the district gets the funds, the planning work can move forward. Be the first to know, get daily and weekly news alerts directly to your inbox by signing up at MyEastKootenayNow.com.
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1: In the major leagues, Ernie Clement cranked a two-run homer in the 10th inning to lead the Toronto Blue Jays to a 5-4 win over the Houston Astros in the rubber match of their three-game set yesterday. The Jays traveled to Chicago today to make up a game postponed on June 21st because of weather. American League Pitcher of the Month Dylan Cease gets the start for Toronto. And today in the CFL, Calgary Stampeders and Toronto Argonauts kick off. From the Vista Radio Sports Desk, I'm Josiah Spiker.
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1: On the roads, Highway 95A is still closed between Thomason Road and the Highway 93-95 Junction due to wildfire activity near Tata Creek. Highway 3 west of Elko expects single-lane traffic, and in Fernie, starting at Anderson Road, expect 20-minute delays. Also, single-lane traffic on Highway 93 between Elko and the U.S. border. Today's weather forecast in Cranbrook, widespread smoke, a high of 32. Tonight, smoky skies, a low of 14. Tomorrow, smoke, a high of 34, a low of 15. Saturday, a mix of sun and cloud, high of 31, low of 14. Sunday, sunny, high of 29, a low of 14. And Monday, sun, a high of 28, a low of 12. From the MyEastKootenayNow.com newsroom, I'm Josiah Spiker.
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0: Today FM, the East Kootenays playlist, and the huge song that made her a superstar and a millionaire many times over from one song. Yeah, Carly Rae Jepsen and Call Me Maybe on this day full of smoke in our listening area. And it is certainly heavy, that is for sure. We'll get to your full forecast shortly. Let's listen to what happened today right after the 7:30 news with The Secret Sound. Who's this calling?
1: Caroline.
0: Okay, Caroline, are you ready to play the game?
1: Yes, I am.
0: Okay, and where are you calling from, Caroline?
1: Grassmere.
0: Let's see if you can win 207 this morning. 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
0: 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Our forecast for today, widespread smoke 32. Tonight, smoke 14. Tomorrow, widespread smoke 34. Saturday, sun and cloud 31. And Sunday, sunshine 29. And we'll take you to Monday with sunshine 28. Right now, 15. Heavy smoke in the listening area.
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0: Today FM East Kootenay's playlist with Loud Luxuries. I am not all right. Good morning from Today FM, Thursday, August the 6th. Hi to everybody tuning us in as you work hard, getting into the business and your workplace. Thanks so much. Many people listen to us all day long as we provide lots of local and tons of your favorites from the East Kootenay's playlist. And we remind you, First Nation in Invermere sad to announce that the traditional powwow for Saturday has been postponed until further notice. And the reason, very simple, it's the conditions, the smoke and the haze and all the rest of it. But again, First Nation in Invermere, sad to announce the traditional powwow for this Saturday postponed until further notice. Today, FM weather, widespread smoke, and we've certainly got a lot of that happening in Cranbrook right now. 32 tonight, smoke 14. Tomorrow, widespread smoke 34. Saturday, sun and cloud 31. Sunday, 29 with sun, and Monday, sunny, 28. Currently, smoke 15.
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0: Eddie Vedder and Hard Sun coming at you today. FM, the East Kootenays playlist, and Mark Nichols. And of course, he was born Eddie Vedder with the name Edward Lewis Severson III. And due to complications with his father and mother, he switched up his name a little later on to Eddie Jerome Vedder. There you go. Of course, famous for being in what band? Pearl Jam, yeah. Today, FM weather for today. Widespread smoke. 32, and they're certainly living up to that in the Cranbrook area. Tonight, smoke 14. Tomorrow, widespread smoke 34. Saturday, sun and cloud 31. We're going to have a sunshine 29 on Sunday, and Monday, looking at 28 with sunny conditions. Currently, lots of smoke, and it's 18. Had a great time with you. I'll catch you again tomorrow at 6 in the morning for the morning show right here, Today FM, on your August the 7th. Next to entertain you, AJ, always a great show. And then later on this afternoon, it is Steve Russell right here, Today FM.
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0: Alexander Stewart, broken by you on 107.5 Today FM, the East Kootenays playlist. It's AJ on the Thursday Midday Show, and I hope you're all having a great Thursday morning so far. Also in that set, we had True by Spandau Ballet, Hit Me With Your Best Shot by Pat Benatar, and Fever Dream by Alex Warren. And that song's been pretty hot recently. Spent 22 weeks on the Billboard Hot 100, though it has dropped a little bit. It peaked at number 6. Last week was at number 7. This week is at number 8. And that's all just in time for him gearing up to release his upcoming 13-track studio album, Wild Child, this month, August 28th. Again, that was Fever Dream by Alex Warren. And Broken by You by Alexander Stewart on 107.5 Today FM. Coming up next, we got Serena Ryder.
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0: We had quite a bit of smoke come in overnight. No air quality warning though, which is a little surprising considering we had one yesterday when it wasn't as bad. Today FM weather. Today we're currently sitting at 16. For today, we're seeing widespread smoke. Some gusty winds this afternoon, a high of 32. For tonight, that widespread smoke is continuing and those gusty winds are becoming light this evening. For tomorrow, again, we're seeing widespread smoke. Gusty winds up to 40 in the afternoon, a high of 34. Take a look at the weekend. Saturday is going to be a mix of sun and cloud, a high of 31. And Sunday is going to be sunny, a high of 29.
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1: 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It's AJ on the Thursday Midday Show, and coming up not this weekend, but next weekend, we've got a pretty exciting event. The 39th annual Cranbrook Pro Rodeo is stampeding into the Wycliffe Exhibition Grounds Friday, August 14th to Sunday, the 16th. Those performances are going to be Friday, August 14th and Saturday, the 15th at 6:30 p.m. Then Sunday, August 16th, it's going to be a little bit earlier at 1 p.m. It's going to be 3 days of high energy with a beer garden open all weekend long. You can get your tickets in advance at Top Crop Garden Farm Bed or on event day at the gate. 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

0: 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It's AJ on the Thursday Midday Show, and today is the final day of the PGA of Canada Championship over at St. Eugene Golf Resort and Casino. Dennis Walker is down there filing reports. He got to speak with the president of the PGA, Tiffany Graham.
1: Well, as is the case around most of our broadcast area, there's smoke overhead at St. Eugene Golf Resort and Casino for the third and final round of the 104th annual PGA Championship of Canada. The second flight is just getting rolling right now. The first flight started at 7 o'clock this morning on this final day. Back with us is the president of the PGA of Canada, Tiffany Graham, who was already looking ahead to the next major event.
2: Yeah, we'll start working on a lot of that right now. Those conversations have already started. I know it's amazing when you get a facility like this, and Cindy and her team takes pride and ownership in this event, and that's what we look for. So we'll start going across the country again and try to find locations for all our championships. But it's always great when you come here and you find a club and a host that takes pride in putting something like this on. So that's what we look for across the country.
1: After shooting a 5-under-67 yesterday, and right behind him is defending champion Craig Stefurik, and he's from Orillia, Ontario. I'm Dennis Walker for 107.5 Today FM, reporting from the 104th Annual Canadian Championship at St. Eugene Golf Resort and Casino.
0: Dylan Batzel is the golfer currently in the lead in the championship, just a few holes away from one of the biggest victories of his career. We're going to hear a couple more reports from Dennis later on throughout the day. Coming up next on Today FM, it's Hart.
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0: It's supposed to get pretty warm today. If it'll get up to those highs with the smoke blocking the sun, we'll see. Today FM weather, we're seeing some widespread smoke today. Some gusty winds this afternoon, a high of 32. For tonight, that widespread smoke is continuing and those gusty winds are becoming light this evening. For tomorrow, again, we're seeing widespread smoke. Gusty winds up to 40 kilometers per hour in the afternoon, a high of 34. Taking a look at the weekend, Saturday is going to be a mix of sun and cloud, a high of 31. And Sunday will be sunny, a high of 29. Currently, we're sitting at 16.
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0: Buddy Holly by Weezer on 107.5 Today FM, the East Kootenays playlist. It's AJ on the Thursday midday show, and I hope you're all enjoying your Thursday morning so far. Hey, if you missed it last night, you've still got another chance next week to catch the Rock and the Rockies Car Club in their weekly Wednesday show and shines. 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It's open to anyone who wants to head down, show off their own ride, or just walk around, check out all the cool cars. After 8 p.m., the fun doesn't stop there, as that's when the town tour starts. All those classic rides get lined up and take a bit of a ride through downtown. That's going to continue until September 16th this year, so you've got plenty of chances to catch them. Again, that's every single Wednesday, 5 to 8 p.m. down by Rotary Park. That's the Rockin' the Rockies Car Club weekly Wednesday show and shines. Coming up next on Today FM, it's Brian Adams.
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0: It's pretty smoky today and tomorrow. Hopefully that clears up by the weekend, especially for those of you who are planning on attending the Cranbrook Farmers Market. Today FM weather. Today we're seeing widespread smoke, some gusty winds this afternoon, a high of 32. For tonight, that widespread smoke is continuing and those gusty winds are becoming light. For tomorrow, we're seeing more widespread smoke, gusty winds up to 40 kilometers per hour in the afternoon, a high of 34. Take a look at the weekend. Saturday is going to be a mix of sun and cloud, a high of 31. And Sunday, sunny and warm, a high of 29.
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0: 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It's AJ on the Thursday Midday Show, and if you're looking to see some live music tonight, the Kootenay Music Collective is continuing their Summer Sounds concert series. Tonight they've got Velvet Vixen and Dave McCann down at Rotary Park at 6 p.m. They've also got some food trucks on site if you get hungry, as well as the Fisher Peak Brewing Company. Seems like a pretty great way to spend a Thursday night. They've also got the rest of August planned out. Next week, August 13th, is a Cranbrook local, Jack Spring, as well as Morgan Klaber. August 20th, it's Fifi Williams and the Steadies. And August 27th, it's Charity Standing Orders and Maisha and the Spanks. Again, tonight, it's Velvet Vixen and Dave McCann starting at 6 p.m. down at Rotary Park for the Summer Sounds concert series. Coming up next on Today FM, it's Olivia Pinelva.
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0: It's pretty smoky out there today and tomorrow. Hopefully it clears up this weekend. We don't have an air quality warning currently, but you should probably use caution anyways. Today FM weather. Today we're seeing some widespread smoke. Gusty winds this afternoon, a high of 32. For tonight, that widespread smoke is continuing, and those gusty winds are becoming light this evening. For tomorrow, again, we're seeing widespread smoke. Gusty winds up to 40 in the afternoon, a high of 34. Taking a look at the weekend, hopefully it clears up a little bit by then. Saturday is supposed to be a mix of sun and cloud, a high of 31, and Sunday should be sunny, a high of 29.
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1: Good afternoon, I'm Josiah Spiker. All residents displaced by the Waite Creek fire near Tautau Creek can now return home. All evacuation alerts and orders for that fire have been lifted. Two dumpsters will be available by the old Tautau Creek gas station post office boxes for residents needing to dispose of perishables that were left behind. The Waite Creek wildfire is still an active fire zone, and residents should be cautious and respect crews and posted signage. The highway has also fully reopened. The only evacuation alert in the region is now the property at 4404 St. Mary Lake Road due to the Tower Creek fire. Officials are asking BC residents to conserve water as drought worsens in parts of the province. Water, Land and Resource Stewardship Minister Randy Neal says recent hot, dry weather has increased drought conditions in areas like the Okanagan, which is already seeing record low stream flows.
2: Voluntary conservation, as we've said many times, is always our first and preferred step. And even with significant efforts on the ground, we are seeing low stream flows in many parts of the province.
1: The province issued a temporary protection order last week to protect fish populations in the Salmon River. An out-of-control fire has been reported north of Golden in the Sea Lion Mountain area. The fire was discovered on August 2nd and has grown over a hectare and is believed to be lightning-caused. There's currently no threat to structures or infrastructure. Another fire south of Golden was reported on August 4th and is listed at 0.6 hectares. It was human-caused but is considered under control. Cranbrook City Council has authorized a notice of intent for a development variance permit for the Village at Wildstone development currently underway. Notices will be sent to property owners and occupiers within the subject area by Lot 4, Wildstone. Community planner Connor Britton says the DVP is to allow a steeper grade than normally permitted for the internal drive aisle.
3: Moving from an 8% to a 12.5% grade. Staff don't have concerns. Generally, when we're going up to 12.5% is the max grade. Beyond that, it's difficult for the fire trucks to maneuver.
1: The request has been forwarded to the fire department for input before council makes its decision. The Village at Wildstone is a two-phase project with two buildings in each phase. Each building would be four stories with 63 units. The District of Sparwood is hoping to move forward with planning work for Elk River amenities if they can get grant funding. The district could get up to $50,000 through a Columbia Basin Trust grant. The district would have to shell out an additional $16,700 from the Capital Works Reserve for the planning. They want to make improvements to the river access and amenities. Operations Manager Daryl Kaiser says the location is already used for that.
4: The project area currently serves as an active transportation connection between Sparwood Heights and Pine Avenue and functions as an informal access point to the Elk River Trail Network.
1: If the district gets the funds, the planning work can move forward.
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1: In the major leagues, Ernie Clement cranked a two-run homer in the 10th inning to lead the Toronto Blue Jays to a 5-4 win over the Houston Astros in the rubber match of their three-game set yesterday. The Jays traveled to Chicago today to make up a game postponed on June 21st because of weather. American League Pitcher of the Month Dylan Cease gets the start for Toronto. And today in the CFL, Calgary Stampeders and Toronto Argonauts kick off. 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
1: On the roads, Highway 95A is still closed between Thomason Road and the Highway 93-95 Junction due to wildfire activity near Tautau Creek. Highway 3 west of Elko expects single-lane traffic, and in Fernie, starting at Anderson Road, expect 20-minute delays. Also, single-lane traffic on Highway 93 between Elko and the U.S. border. Today's weather forecast in Cranbrook, widespread smoke, a high of 32. Tonight, smoky skies, a low of 14. Tomorrow, smoke, a high of 34, a low of 15. Saturday, a mix of sun and cloud, high of 31, low of 14. Sunday, sunny, high of 29, a low of 14. And Monday, sun, a high of 28, a low of 12. From the MyEastKootenayNow.com newsroom, I'm Josiah Spiker.
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0: Biff Naked, the only one on 107.5 Today FM, the East Kootenays playlist. It's AJ on the Thursday Midday Show, and I hope you're all having a great lunch hour so far. It's day three of the PGA of Canada Championship, the final day. We've got Dennis Walker down there giving reports. He got to speak with Dylan Batzel from Medicine Hat, currently sitting with a one-point lead.
1: On this final day of play at the PGA of Canada 2026 Championship, we're following the 2025 PGA of Canada Mike Weir Player of the Year making his way around the course. Dylan Batzel from Medicine Hat holding a one-shot lead on defending champion Craig Stefurik. Craig's from Holland Landing, Ontario. He's the defending champion. I'm standing side by side with videographer Brendan Staswich, hustling around hole to hole to capture video for the PGA website.
2: It's the life of media, you know. You're always running around, and yeah, I'm proud of our team for sure.
1: What do you think of the backdrop here? 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
2: I have one time. I played the course in 2018, I believe. I love it. I think it's great. You know, it's a beautiful area of the country. The mountain backdrop and everything. I know it's too bad about the smoke right now because those mountains sure are something special. But, you know, despite all that, like, we just love being here.
1: The first flight of competitors have made their way into the clubhouse. The second and final flight should complete the final round by 4 p.m. We'll catch up with the winners then. Reporting from the 100th annual PGA of Canada 2026 Championship, Dennis Walker for 107.5 Today FM.
0: Again, Medicine Hat from... Dylan Batzel from Medicine Hat is currently sitting with a one-shot lead. We're going to hear some more from Dennis Walker throughout today as he covers the PGA of Canada Championship. Coming up next on Today FM, it's the Eurythmics.
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0: It's pretty smoky out there today. No air quality warning, which is a little odd. If you're spending a lot of time outside, I'd use caution regardless. Today FM weather, we're seeing widespread smoke today. Some gusty winds this afternoon. A high of 32. We're currently sitting at 21. For tonight, again, we're seeing widespread smoke. Those gusty winds becoming light this evening. For tomorrow, we're seeing widespread smoke. Gusty winds up to 40 kilometers per hour in the afternoon, a high of 34. Taking a look at the weekend, hopefully it clears up a little bit by then. Saturday should be a mix of sun and cloud, a high of 31, and Sunday should be sunny, a high of 29.
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0: The East Kootenays playlist on 107.5 Today FM with Flowers Need Rain by Preston Pablo. It's AJ on the Thursday midday show, and if you need a bit of a pick-me-up, here's a feel-good story. Casino of the Rockies, part of St. Eugene's Golf Resort and Casino, just pulled together over $3,700 from found money and directed the whole gift to the East Kootenay Foundation for Health, specifically to support the Cranbrook-Kimberley Hospice Society's future hospice house. The goal here is to give local individuals and their families a beautiful, peaceful, and home-like space to spend those precious final moments together with dignity away from a hospital setting. The casino team was actually inspired to choose this cause after watching the foundation's Starlight Hospice video. If you want to see it for yourself and learn more about what a dedicated hospice home is going to mean for our region, just jump over to YouTube and search for Starlight Hospice Home for the East Kootenay. A huge shout out to the team at Casino of the Rockies for stepping up and supporting such an incredible project for our community. Coming up next on Today FM, we've got Justin Bieber.
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0: The East Kootenays playlist on 107.5 Today FM. In that set, you heard Daisies by Justin Bieber, Rude by Magic, and then you just heard Drop Dead by Olivia Rodrigo. That's the number 6 song this week, up from last week where it was number 8. It spent 15 weeks on the charts. And she's also got something pretty cool coming up later this month. Unfortunately, a bit of a trek for any of us. Down in California, she's going to be hosting Daisy Chain Fields, a one-day music festival happening on August 29th in Great Park, Irvine, California. Again, obviously, California's a bit of a trek for us, but this is a pretty cool event, too cool not to talk about. The whole thing was inspired by the legendary 90s Lil Affair, and Olivia has put together an absolute powerhouse of an all-female lineup. Obviously, she's going to be performing herself, but she's also brought in massive names like Chappell Roan, Garbage, and some special guests like Stevie Nicks, and the Lil Affair founder, Sarah McLachlan. The really cool thing is every single artist on the ticket is going to be performing for free, as 100% of proceeds are being donated to charities focusing on advancing and advocating for women and girls. Again, that was Drop Dead by Olivia Rodrigo, the number 6 song on the Billboard Hot 100 this week. Coming up next on Today FM, we've got Charlotte Cardin.
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0: It's warmed up a little bit. Still not sure if we're going to hit that 32 high today. Today FM weather. Today we're seeing widespread smoke, some gusty winds this afternoon, a high of 32. For tonight, again, that smoke is continuing, those gusty winds becoming light this evening. For tomorrow, widespread smoke, gusty winds up to 40 kilometers per hour in the afternoon, a high of 34. Taking a look at the weekend, Saturday should be a mix of sun and cloud, a high of 31. And Sunday should be sunny, a high of 29. Currently, we're sitting at 26.

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0: Pinch Me by the Bare Naked Ladies on 107.5 Today FM, the East Cooties playlist. It's AJ on the Thursday Midday Show, and I hope you're all having a fantastic Thursday afternoon so far. Coming up in exactly a month from now, on September 6th, we've got an event that's been going for half a century. Over in Fernie, it's this 52nd annual Fernie Lions Demolition Derby on Sunday, September 6th. It's going to be a fun-filled day of high-octane automotive chaos, some crunching metal, and a whole bunch of fun for the family. It costs $20 for adults, $10 for students 11 to 17 and seniors, and then 10 and under getting completely free. It's going to take place over at 1800 Railway Avenue. There's going to be a full-size car, small car, and truck heats featuring drivers competing for the last vehicle standing, an all-new mini mayhem derby for drivers aged 3 to 7 in battery-operated 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
0: It's pretty smoky out there, not a lot of visibility out on the road, so if you're out on the highway, please use caution. Today FM weather, today we're seeing some widespread smoke, gusty winds this afternoon, a high of 32. For tonight, that widespread smoke is continuing, and those gusty winds are becoming light this evening. For tomorrow, widespread smoke again, gusty winds up to 40 kilometers per hour in the afternoon, a high of 34. Taking a look at the weekend, Saturday should be a mix of sun and cloud, a high of 31, and Sunday should be sunny, a high of 29. Currently, we're still sitting at 26.
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0: The East Coonies playlist on 107.5 Today FM with Time Machine by Talk. It's AJ on the Thursday Midday Show, and that song's been pretty hot lately. It's currently number 15 on the Billboard Hot 100, been there for 12 weeks. And it's that song is teasing his upcoming full-length album, The Ballad of Ozzy Moon. And that one's going to be a pretty interesting one, expected to release this fall. It's going to be a rock opera centering on a fictional alter ego named Ozzy Moon, a failed musician turned amateur wrestler. Seems like a pretty interesting one. Again, that's releasing this fall. That was Time Machine by Talk, number 15 on the Billboard Hot 100 for Today FM. Coming up next, we've got Ria May.
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3: This project itself, describe to the public what it is and why it's so important for Cranbrook.
4: There are a large number of seniors in Cranbrook who don't have a safe, comfortable, and affordable place to live. We address that with our Scott Villa, and we've had that for 60 years. But there still is a need for this in Cranbrook, and that's partly because the economy has changed, prices have changed, we got inflation, and these people need a place to live.
3: So the total price tag, can you tell us that?
4: Yeah, well, we have two significant partners in this, and one of them is the city of Cranbrook, who donated the land, and this is a remarkable gift, really, because it shows their commitment to the same group of people that we're wanting to help. That's seniors who need affordable housing. And then Columbia Basin Trust came forward with a large grant. So those two groups have significantly pushed this to the starting point.
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0: 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It's AJ on the Thursday Midday Show, and Today FM is once again very pleased to be the official media sponsor of the 2026 IG Private Wealth Management Kin Club of Cranbrook Charity Golf Tournament, happening not this Friday, but next Friday, August 14th at the Cranbrook Golf Club. 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If you want to register, just Google Eventbrite Kin Club of Cranbrook Charity Golf Tournament. Again, that is the 2026 IG Private Wealth Management Kin Club of Cranbrook Charity Golf Tournament happening next Friday, August 14th. 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
15: Oh, yeah!
0: pretty smoky out there today. Temperatures starting to reach that high of 31. Today from weather, today we're seeing widespread smoke, some gusty winds this afternoon, a high of 32. Currently, we're sitting at 28. For tonight, we're seeing that widespread smoke continue and those gusty winds become light this evening. For tomorrow, again, we're seeing widespread smoke, gusty winds up to 40 kilometers per hour in the afternoon, a high of 34. Then taking a look at the weekend, hopefully it's clearer by then. Saturday should be a mix of sun and cloud, a high of 31, and Sunday should be sunny, a high of 29. That's all for my show today, but don't go away just yet, because next to keep you company, we've got Steve Russell on the Today event coming up next. I'll be back to you all tomorrow for the Friday Midday Show. Hope you have a great rest of your afternoon and a great night as well.
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0: 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Glass Tiger, a band that played at the Key City Theater, I think it was back in March, the end of March. Don't Forget Me When I'm Gone. Also in there, Mike DeNiro and Dinoro in there as well, and Huey Lewis in the News, If This Is It. You've got Steve Russell keeping you company, and lots going on today. We're going to get a report from Dennis, 104th PGA Championship of Canada, into the final round today. We'll get a report with Dennis here in just a couple of minutes' time. Let's do a little bit of car trivia here. We do a little bit of a different approach here, if you want to call it that. We're going to give you the answer to the question. Then in the 3 o'clock hour, we will ask the question, your chance to win a $90 gift card from Mike's Auto Wash. Two locations in Cranbrook, a third in Marysville. And here is the answer for you. The answer is Texas. Okay? Put that in the memory vault and make sure you can access it next hour. We'll give you a shot at winning a $90 gift card from Mike's Auto Wash. 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
13: Other than some air quality concerns, St. Eugene Golf Resort and Casino is getting good feedback from the competitors at the 2026 PGA of Canada 104th Annual Championship. The final round, of course, in motion right now. A couple of local hosts join me. Here's the heads groundkeeper of St. Eugene, Graham Douglas, talking about making sure the golfers are satisfied with the condition of the course.
2: We're very fortunate they've come in. And, of course, sometimes you're concerned that they're coming from big clubs with big budgets and they come to our course and we're, you know, concerned we're not living up to their expectations. But so far, everyone I've talked to has loved it.
13: Thank you for your time. Good luck with the rest of it.
2: Okay, appreciate it and thanks for coming.
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13: 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We'll see if he can hang on with last year's champion Craig Stefurik from Holland Landing, Ontario, just one shot back. 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
0: Today FM weather calling for a high today, right around 32 degrees. I'm not sure we're going to get there. I feel like it's too smoky to get that hot, but we'll have to wait and see. Overnight tonight, low down to 14. Smoky again tomorrow, gusty afternoon winds. They are predicting a high of 34. We'll see. For the weekend, could be red hot as well. Mix of sun and clouds Saturday, 31. A little bit cooler for Sunday and a high of 29 degrees. Currently this afternoon, smoky. We're sitting at 25 degrees.
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0: 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You've got Steve Russell keeping you company here on this Thursday. We're getting pretty close now. 39th annual Cranbrook Pro Rodeo just over a week away. That comes into the Wycliffe Exhibition Grounds August 14th to 16th. 3 days of raw power and a beer garden will be open all weekend long. 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

0: 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You've got Steve keeping you company here into this Thursday afternoon. The Toronto Blue Jays in play this afternoon against the Chicago Cubs. We should get an update on that game with Lane Gallant coming up from the MyEastCootyNow.com newsroom. We'll get an update in the next 15 minutes or so. What a disappointing year it's been for the Jays. I sort of feel like, and I say sort of, that maybe they're going to start to turn it around. They've played a little bit better as of late, and maybe they're going to get some breaks here. 54 and 61 on the year. They got to start stringing some wins together. We'll see. I got my fingers crossed. Hopefully a win here today. We'll have to wait and see, get an update on that game. But like I said, it's been a difficult season, to say the least. But one of the bright spots, Dylan Cease, boy, what a great year he has had. And he's the odds-on favorite to win the Cy Young Award in the American League. So we'll see what happens there. Vladdy Guerrero Jr., it's been a complete train wreck for him. I think that's safe to say. He's not alone. There's been others on the roster that have been having a terrible year as well. So we'll see what happens with the Blue Jays. But like I said, we'll get an update from the MyEastCootyNow.com newsroom coming up at 3 o'clock.
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5: 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We're in stage two. Even-numbered properties water Monday and Thursday. Odd-numbered properties water Tuesday and Friday. You can water from 5 a.m. to 10 a.m. or 8 p.m. to 11 p.m., but not both. 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The City of Cranbrook, mountains of opportunity.
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0: Today FM weather calling for another hot one here today, and it's not going anywhere. In fact, it's going to get hotter tomorrow, a high of 34 degrees, believe it or not. Mix of sun and cloud for the weekend, 31 Saturday, and Sunday sunshine, and a high of 29 degrees.
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1: Good afternoon. I'm Lane Gallant. All residents displaced by the Wade Creek fire near Tata Creek can now return home. Josiah Spiker has the details.
2: All evacuation alerts and orders for that fire have been lifted. Two dumpsters will be available by the old Tata Creek gas station post office boxes for residents needing to dispose of perishables that were left behind. The Wade Creek wildfire is still an active fire zone, and residents should be cautious and respect crews and posted signage. The highway has also fully reopened. The only evacuation alert in the region is now the property at 4404 St. Mary Lake Road due to the Tower Creek fire.
1: BC Highway Patrol are looking for independent witnesses after a vehicle collision yesterday afternoon. A 39-year-old riding a motorcycle was seriously injured in a collision with a pickup truck near Cranbrook on Wednesday. The motorcyclist was an off-duty RCMP officer that works at a nearby detachment who was riding a civilian motorcycle at the time of the accident and remains in serious condition in the hospital. The 28-year-old woman who was driving the gray Chevrolet Silverado involved in the crash did not sustain any injuries. Investigators say there are no early signs of overt criminality and are looking for witnesses or dash cam footage of any events leading up to or shortly after the accident to help determine what happened. Anyone with information is asked to contact BC Highway Patrol Cranbrook. Interior Health has issued an alert for Cranbrook for drugs being sold as down, dope, trank, and fentanyl. More from Greg Nesteroff.
3: The drugs look like pink chunks and pebbles. They contain high amounts of metatomidine and fentanyl. IH

0: officials say there's a high risk of fatal overdose. Medetomidine is a very strong non-opioid tranquilizer, 200 times stronger than xylazine. The drug slows down breathing and heart rate and can make overdoses longer and more complicated. Drug checking is available at Anchors in Cranbrook from 9 a.m. to 4 p.m. Monday to Friday.
1: Sparwood Council has approved a development variance permit application for fourplex developments in the Westwood Heights development. The developer was looking for reductions in the minimum floor area and lot area. District staff didn't see any issues, and Planning Director Patrick Sorfleet says once Sparwood reached 5,000 residents, it would be a moot point anyways.
2: Also important to note that once Sparwood hits 5,000 population, the minimum allowable density on a lot of 280 square meters will be 4 units. That means someone can build one, or they could build 4 dwellings on that property, on a property of 280 square meters, which equates to 1 per 70 square meters rather than 1 per 175.
1: This DVP permits the development of smaller 1-bedroom and 2-bedroom units within fourplex buildings. Construction on the Kimberley Avenue Corridor Improvement Project is now underway, with work expected to continue through October. The project will improve road, transportation, and utility infrastructure, making the area safer, more reliable, and more accessible for residents, businesses, and visitors. The city is advising residents to plan ahead, allow extra time to travel, and follow all posted signage. Residents should expect traffic disruptions, including periodic lane restrictions, temporary road closures, delays, and detours while construction progresses. The Rotary Club of Cranbrook has broken ground on its Creekside Village Seniors Housing Project. Former club president Rick Jensen says it should be open in about a year and explains what the project includes.
3: It is an exciting day. We've got a great project here. We're going to be producing 12 single one-bedroom homes in groups of four. And we should have it complete by this time next year. But it is exciting to have it underway, and we still have some fundraising to do, but it's well on its way.
1: The city of Cranbrook donated the land at 5th Street South. The club has a 99-year lease on the site.
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1: Ernie Clement cranked a two-run homer in the 10th inning to lead the Toronto Blue Jays to a 5-4 win over the Houston Astros in the rubber match of their three-game set yesterday. The Jays traveled to Chicago today to make up a game postponed June 21st because of the weather. American League Pitcher of the Month Dylan Cease gets the start for Toronto. And Kevin Gausman did not make his Cubs debut against the Blue Jays today. The veteran pitcher was flipped to Chicago just before the MLB trade deadline and now hosts Toronto in the middle of a Blue Jays road trip. The Blue Jays are currently up 2-0 at the bottom of the 8th inning against the Cubs. Meanwhile, in the CFL, Calgary is in Toronto tonight. The West have been extremely competitive this year, with Stampeders having the third best record in their conference at 4-4. Meanwhile, Toronto's second in the East, but has only managed to win 3 games. The Phoenix Suns and veteran forward Dylan Brooks agreed to a $73 million 3-year extension on Wednesday that will keep him with the team through 2030. The 30-year-old Brooks from Mississauga, Ontario, averaged a career-high 20.2 points last season, his first with the Suns. He provided scoring and a hard-nosed defensive personality that helped the team make a surprise run to the playoffs. And Canada's Leila Fernandez moves into the third round of the National Bank Open.
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1: In roads and weather, Highway 3, Warner to the Alberta border, has low visibility due to smoke. Expect 20-minute delays on Highway 3 at Anderson Road with single-lane alternating traffic. Tonight we'll have widespread smoke with a low 14. Tomorrow will bring widespread smoke and a high 34, and the night will be mostly clear with widespread smoke and a low 15. Saturday will have a mix of sun and cloud, high 31, with a clear night and a low 14. Sunday looks sunny, high 29, into a clear night and a low 14.
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0: 107.5 Today FM, Olivia Dean, So Easy to Fall in Love, Melanie Fiona in there, and the Chainsmokers off the top. You've got Steve Russell keeping you company. We've got a report from Dennis Walker here momentarily. We bring back our midday host, AJ. How you doing, pal?
1: I'm doing pretty good. How about you?
0: I'm doing good. How was the move from Creston to Cranbrook, by the way, last week?
1: It was all right.
0: Interesting?
1: It's a little interesting. Very warm. It was a warm weekend to do a move on.
0: Yeah. You're all settled in now?
1: For the most part, still figuring out some stuff with the internet, but other than that.
0: All right. Fantastic. Good stuff. Good to have you here, by the way. And you had an interesting take. You and I were talking about baseball yesterday. We were talking a little bit about the Blue Jays. You were talking about hitting when it comes to being a success in baseball. Why don't you fill us in on your take on this? Because I thought it was a good one.
1: Yeah, well, I was just reading an article about them quietly releasing this player from the Buffalo Bisons?
0: Yeah, Buffalo Bisons,
1: And talk about him having a .286 batting record, which isn't terrible.
0: Yeah.
1: But then looking it up and learning what that means, because I'm not too super familiar with baseball.
0: Yeah, yeah.
1: And seeing that only means he hits less than 70% of the time.
0: That's right. I mean, yeah, for baseball, it's interesting. Yeah, you can actually be a failure 70% of the time and still be successful at the end of the day. Kind of like being a radio announcer, I guess. I don't know. There you go. Jays, by the way, 2-2. They were up 2-0. Looked like they were going to win this game. Now it's in the 10th inning, so... Got our fingers crossed. Let's say a little prayer for the Toronto Blue Jays here this afternoon. All right. Thank you very much, AJ. We'll take a look at the forecast on the way. And that report from Dennis is standing by. And also, we'll play a little bit of automotive trivia. If you were paying attention last hour, at some point here, we'll give you a chance to win a $90 gift card from Mike's Auto Wash.
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12: 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Tell us when the rodeo is and just maybe a few of the highlights for this year.
13: This year our rodeo is August 14th, 15th, and 16th at the Wycliffe Exhibition Grounds. I'm really excited this year. We're going to have some of the best competitors in the country, as well as we have Dennis Halstead coming back, the awesome rodeo clown, and I'm really excited for the trick rider we have coming, Shelby Pearson. She is amazing.
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0: Today FM weather calling for a high today, topping out, they say about 32 degrees. I'm not too confident we're going to get there, but we'll see. Oh, actually, maybe we will get there today. Overnight tonight, low down to 14. Obviously, lots of smoke out there. I don't know about you. It's bothering my throat, my eyes a little bit. And if you need a bit of a break, maybe head inside if that works for you. On the way tomorrow, another smoky day, a high of 34, another hot one. Weekend going to be relatively warm, 31 on Saturday and Sunday, sunshine and a high of 29 degrees. Currently, smoky conditions, little bit of sun peeking through the smoke here. We're sitting at 28 degrees.
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0: 107.5 Today FM. Fancy Iggy Azalea for you this afternoon. You've got Steve keeping you company just a little past 3:30 here. And I want to give you a shot at winning a $90 gift card from Mike's Auto Wash. And this is kind of an interesting question. I think we've all, maybe not quite all of us, but most of us have gotten a speeding ticket in our lives. Well, in May of 2003, the fastest known speeding ticket in North American history was handed out. A Swedish sports car allegedly going 242 miles per hour in a 75 mile per hour zone. What does that translate to in kilometers? I can't do the quick translation there, but it's fast. Let's put it that way. Fittingly, in what state did this occur? Was it A, Texas, B, California, or C, Montana? Fastest recorded speeding ticket in history in 2003. What state was it in? Texas, California, Montana. What do you think? 250-464-4107. We'll set you up with a $90 gift card from Mike's Auto Wash.
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4: All right, we have got somebody on the phone line that wants to play a fastest recording speeding ticket that was handed out in 2003 in history. And we gave the choices here. It was Texas, Montana, California, and we got Mark on the line, I believe. Mark, what's the correct answer?
5: Texas.
4: Yeah, absolutely correct. 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
5: My name is Mark.
4: All right, Mark, have you ever gotten a speeding ticket before?
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4: Wow, that's crazy. 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
4: All right, there you go. 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Way to go. $90 gift card from Mike's Auto Wash. Two locations in Cranbrook, a third in Marysville. Quick look at the forecast here. Yeah, very smoky. I was going to say sunny. I guess we can sort of say it's sunny out there through the smoke here today. And we might push it past 30 degrees. I'm not exactly sure. I'm going to say maybe we just fall short here today. We'll have to wait and see. Low tonight down to 14. Another smoky one tomorrow. Gusty winds, highs 34. Saturday, though, mix of sun and cloud and 31, 29 for a high on Sunday. Currently, we've got smoky, hazy conditions out there. We're sitting at 28. 'Cause I do.

0: 107.5 Today FM, J.J. Wild in The Rush, George Michael, Gotta Have a Little Faith, and Preston Pablo in that set as well. You've got Steve keeping you company here. Very smoky Thursday afternoon, to say the least here, but certainly enjoying the golf out at St. Eugene Golf Resort, and we have got a report on the action. Let's throw it out to Dennis Walker.
1: Well, here at St. Eugene Golf Resort and Casino, we're getting ever so much closer to the final shots of the 104th annual 2026 PGA of Canada Championship. As Brendan Stawich, the managing director of marketing for the PGA based out of Toronto, says, as the event winds down, he's got to get the results out quick.
2: Wrap up stories, give the sponsors some love as well. And really just put a spotlight on what's going on. I know it's smoky out here, but I'll tell you what, the scores, the players are on fire too, with looking at what guys were doing to the course yesterday. Dylan Batsell was our PGA Canada Player of the Year last year. And then Craig Steffrick won the event last year. And obviously this year with the RBC Canadian Open exemption on the line, there's a whole lot to play for. And, you know, guys are loving the golf course too.
1: So the 17th and 18th hole are still buzzing, but almost complete now. We'll get comments from the top finishers as soon as possible. Reporting from the 104th Annual PGA of Canada 2026 Championship, Dennis Walker for 107.5 Today FM.
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6: Well, it's sunny, it's smoky out there, currently sitting at 28 degrees, and not even close to being the hot spot in British Columbia. That's Lytton sitting at 33, and Lytton is in the hot spot in Canada. That belongs to Miramichi, New Brunswick, sitting at 34 degrees. But we're going to get back into more hot conditions throughout the weekend. Like I said, smoky conditions currently sitting at 28 degrees. Here's Taylor Swift, 107.5 Today FM.

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1: Good afternoon. I'm Lynn Gallant. All residents displaced by the Wake Creek fire near Tata Creek can now return home. Josiah Spiker has the details.
2: All evacuation alerts and orders for that fire have been lifted. Two dumpsters will be available by the old Tata Creek gas station post office boxes for residents needing to dispose of perishables that were left behind. The Wake Creek wildfire is still an active fire zone, and residents should be cautious and respect crews and posted signage. The highway has also fully reopened. The only evacuation alert in the region is now the property at 4404 St. Mary Lake Road due to the Tower Creek fire.
1: BC Highway Patrol are looking for independent witnesses after a vehicle collision yesterday afternoon. A 39-year-old riding a motorcycle was seriously injured in a collision with a pickup truck near Cranbrook on Wednesday. The motorcyclist was an off-duty RCMP officer that works at a nearby detachment who was riding a civilian motorcycle at the time of the accident and remains in serious condition in the hospital. The 28-year-old woman who was driving the gray Chevrolet Silverado involved in the crash did not sustain any injuries. Investigators say there are no early signs of overt criminality and are looking for witnesses or dash cam footage of any events leading up to or shortly after the accident to help determine what happened. Anyone with information is asked to contact BC Highway Patrol Cranbrook. Interior Health has issued an alert for Cranbrook for drugs being sold as down, dope, trank, and fentanyl. More from Greg Nesteroff.
3: The drugs look like pink chunks and pebbles. They contain high amounts of metatomidine and fentanyl. IH officials say there's a high risk of fatal overdose. Metatomidine is a very strong non-opioid tranquilizer, 200 times stronger than xylazine. The drug slows down breathing and heart rate and can make overdoses longer and more complicated. Drug checking is available at Anchors in Cranbrook from 9 a.m. to 4 p.m. Monday to Friday.
1: Sparwood Council has approved a development variance permit application for fourplex developments in the Westwood Heights development. The developer was looking for reductions in the minimum floor area and lot area. District staff didn't see any issues, and Planning Director Patrick Sorfleet says once Sparwood reached 5,000 residents, it would be a moot point anyways.
4: Also important to note that once Sparwood hits 5,000 population, the minimum allowable density on a lot of 280 square meters will be 4 units. That means someone can build one or they could build 4 dwellings on that property, on a property of 280 square meters, which equates to 1 per 70 square meters rather than 1 per 175.
1: This DVP permits the development of smaller 1-bedroom and 2-bedroom units within fourplex buildings. Construction on the Kimberley Avenue Corridor Improvement Project is now underway, with work expected to continue through October. The project will improve road, transportation, and utility infrastructure, making the area safer, more reliable, and more accessible for residents, businesses, and visitors. The city is advising residents to plan ahead, allow extra time to travel, and follow all posted signage. Residents should expect traffic disruptions, including periodic lane restrictions, temporary road closures, delays, and detours while construction progresses. The Rotary Club of Cranbrook has broken ground on its Creekside Village Seniors Housing Project. Former club president Rick Jensen says it should be open in about a year and explains what the project includes.
5: It is an exciting day. We've got a great project here. We're going to be producing 12 single one-bedroom homes in groups of four. And we should have it complete by this time next year. But it is exciting to have it underway, and we still have some fundraising to do, but it's well on its way.
1: The city of Cranbrook donated the land at 5th Street South. The club has a 99-year lease on the site.
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1: The Jays traveled to Chicago today to make up a game postponed June 21st because of the weather. After a clutch catch from Ernie Clement in the 10th inning, the Blue Jays drop a heartbreaker in extra innings against the Cubs, who come out with a 3-2 win. And Kevin Gausman did not make his Cubs debut against the Blue Jays today. The veteran pitcher was flipped to Chicago just before the MLB trade deadline and now hosts Toronto in the middle of a Blue Jays road trip. The Blue Jays are currently up 2-0 at the bottom of the 8th inning against the Cubs. Meanwhile, in the CFL, Calgary is in Toronto tonight. The West have been extremely competitive this year, with the Stampeders having the third best record in their conference at 4-4. Meanwhile, Toronto's second in the East but has only managed to win 3 games. The Phoenix Suns and veteran forward Dylan Brooks agreed to a $73 million three-year extension on Wednesday that will keep him with the team through 2030. The 30-year-old Brooks from Mississauga, Ontario, averaged a career-high 20.2 points last season, his first with the Suns. He provided scoring and a hard-nosed defensive personality that helped the team make a surprise run to the playoffs. And Canada's Leila Fernandez moves into the third round of the National Bank Open.
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1: In roads and weather, Highway 3, Warner to the Alberta border, has low visibility due to smoke. Expect 20-minute delays on Highway 3 at Anderson Road with single-lane alternating traffic. Tonight we'll have widespread smoke with a low 14. Tomorrow will bring widespread smoke and a high 34, and the night will be mostly clear with widespread smoke and a low 15. Saturday will have a mix of sun and cloud, high 31, with a clear night and a low 14. Sunday looks sunny, high 29, into a clear night and a low 14.
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0: 107.5 Today FM, the East Kootenays playlist. There's Phil Collins and Genesis in Too Deep. Well, Thursday, another day closer to the weekend. If you're looking for something to do tonight, Kootenay Music Collective presenting Summer Sounds down at Rotary Park. What a great way to spend a Thursday night. Love for you to join us. Of course, Fisher Peak Brewing Company on hand, food trucks down there as well. And tonight it is Velvet Vixen and Dave McCann hitting the stage. And everything gets rolling just after 6 o'clock. We'll see you down for Summer Sounds at Rotary Park. We'll take a look at the forecast and a band from Buffalo, New York on the way.
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2: Today FM weather calling for widespread smoke throughout the day into the evening tonight, low down to 14 degrees. Another smoky one tomorrow, high of 31 for Saturday, a mix of sun and cloud, 30 degrees. Little bit cooler, teeny weeny bit cooler on Sunday, high of 29 degrees. Looking forward, though, to next week, it looks like maybe down to 26, 25 degrees by midweek next week. So there you go, maybe a little bit cooler. Currently, we've got sun, we've got smoke out there, mostly smoke. We're sitting at 29 degrees.
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0: 107.5 Today FM. There's Somber, Homewrecker, Finger 11, and Paralyzer in there as well. You've got Steve keeping you company. And yeah, we have got a result. We sure do. The 104th PGA Championship going on over at St. Eugene. And let's get Dennis Walker. He's got the winner standing by. Dennis, what do you got for us?
1: And a defending champion here today. How is the course all the way around? Well, you were on fire today.
2: It looks like I liked the golf course today by the score I shot. Yeah, it was awesome. It was in great condition, and we're just so happy to be out in St. Eugene. Awesome place.
1: Is it harder to stay focused on your second time? You're a defending champion. What was the difference between maybe this year from last then?
2: I think last year made it a little bit easier this year. Winning last year I knew I could win. But the Canadian Open exemption, that was added stakes this year. So I felt slighted a couple of times, not getting a spot. So you can't keep me out now. I'm playing in the PGA Tour next year, and I'm excited.
1: What happens to top tier advertising?
2: A lot of golf, a lot of good golfers. There's a lot of guys back home right now. They've been following along all day. Haldeman, Ontario, Caledonia. Now they've got a two-time Canadian PGA champ.
1: What was the holes that gave you the most trouble, or the ones that you were, was there obstacles here at St. Eugene that you were watching for coming around the second, around three today then?
2: You had to stick to your game plan and be patient. If you tried to push a little bit too far up the fairway, it gets really tight. So I just kept laying back to about 150 yards, and man, was I dialed today.
1: Where's the next stop for you then?
2: So next week, I've got the Canada Cup in Victoriaville in Quebec, and then I head overseas and play on the Hotel Planner Tour and DP World Tour Q School. So hopefully I keep rolling into that.
1: Hard to stay focused to go with that many in a row, or you kind of get on a roll a bit?
2: Now I'm hoping I'm going to keep rolling. I'm playing good. I want to play another 18 today, to be honest with you.
1: Thank you for your time right off the course here.
2: Thank you.
1: From St. Eugene Golf Resort and Casino.
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0: All right, there you go. Yeah, lots going on. Boy, great reporting from Dennis down at St. Eugene. Thank you so much for that, Dennis. Quick look at the forecast here, calling for a low tonight down to 12 degrees, 13 degrees, somewhere in there. 14. I guessed wrong. 14 for a low tonight. And then on the way tomorrow, more smoky conditions, highs 31. Saturday, a mix of sun and cloud, 30. And Sunday, increasing clouds at a high of 29. That's where we sit currently. Smoky, we're sitting at 29 degrees.
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1: Good afternoon. I'm Lynn Gallant. All residents displaced by the Wake Creek fire near Tata Creek can now return home. Josiah Spiker has the details.
2: All evacuation alerts and orders for that fire have been lifted. Two dumpsters will be available by the old Tata Creek gas station post office boxes for residents needing to dispose of perishables that were left behind. The Wake Creek wildfire is still an active fire zone, and residents should be cautious and respect crews and posted signage. The highway has also fully reopened. The only evacuation alert in the region is now the property at 4404 St. Mary Lake Road due to the Tower Creek fire.
1: BC Highway Patrol are looking for independent witnesses after a vehicle collision yesterday afternoon. A 39-year-old riding a motorcycle was seriously injured in a collision with a pickup truck near Cranbrook on Wednesday. The motorcyclist was an off-duty RCMP officer that works at a nearby detachment who was riding a civilian motorcycle at the time of the accident and remains in serious condition in the hospital. The 28-year-old woman who was driving the gray Chevrolet Silverado involved in the crash did not sustain any injuries. Investigators say there are no early signs of overt criminality and are looking for witnesses or dash cam footage of any events leading up to or shortly after the accident to help determine what happened. Anyone with information is asked to contact BC Highway Patrol Cranbrook. Interior Health has issued an alert for Cranbrook for drugs being sold as down, dope, trank, and fentanyl. More from Greg Nesteroff.
3: The drugs look like pink chunks and pebbles. They contain high amounts of metatomidine and fentanyl. IH officials say there's a high risk of fatal overdose. Metatomidine is a very strong non-opioid tranquilizer, 200 times stronger than xylazine. The drug slows down breathing and heart rate and can make overdoses longer and more complicated. Drug checking is available at Anchors in Cranbrook from 9 a.m. to 4 p.m. Monday to Friday.
1: Sparwood Council has approved a development variance permit application for fourplex developments in the Westwood Heights development. The developer was looking for reductions in the minimum floor area and lot area. District staff didn't see any issues, and Planning Director Patrick Sorfleet says once Sparwood reached 5,000 residents, it would be a moot point anyways.
4: Also important to note that once Sparwood hits 5,000 population, the minimum allowable density on a lot of 280 square meters will be 4 units. That means someone can build one or they could build 4 dwellings on that property, on a property of 280 square meters, which equates to 1 per 70 square meters rather than 1 per 175.
1: This DVP permits the development of smaller 1-bedroom and 2-bedroom units within fourplex buildings. Construction on the Kimberley Avenue Corridor Improvement Project is now underway, with work expected to continue through October. The project will improve road, transportation, and utility infrastructure, making the area safer, more reliable, and more accessible for residents, businesses, and visitors. The city is advising residents to plan ahead, allow extra time to travel, and follow all posted signage. Residents should expect traffic disruptions, including periodic lane restrictions, temporary road closures, delays, and detours while construction progresses. The Rotary Club of Cranbrook has broken ground on its Creekside Village Seniors Housing Project. Former club president Rick Jensen says it should be open in about a year and explains what the project includes.
5: It is an exciting day. We've got a great project here. We're going to be producing 12 single one-bedroom homes in groups of four. And we should have it complete by this time next year. But it is exciting to have it underway, and we still have some fundraising to do, but it's well on its way.
1: The city of Cranbrook donated the land at 5th Street South. The club has a 99-year lease on the site.
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1: The Jays traveled to Chicago today to make up a game postponed June 21st because of the weather. After a clutch catch from Ernie Clement in the 10th inning, the Blue Jays drop a heartbreaker in extra innings against the Cubs, who come out with a 3-2 win. And Kevin Gausman did not make his Cubs debut against the Blue Jays today. The veteran pitcher was flipped to Chicago just before the MLB trade deadline and now hosts Toronto in the middle of a Blue Jays road trip. The Blue Jays are currently up 2-0 at the bottom of the 8th inning against the Cubs. Meanwhile, in the CFL, Calgary is in Toronto tonight. The West have been extremely competitive this year, with the Stampeders having the third best record in their conference at 4-4. Meanwhile, Toronto's second in the East, but has only managed to win 3 games. The Phoenix Suns and veteran forward Dylan Brooks agreed to a $73 million three-year extension on Wednesday that will keep him with the team through 2030. The 30-year-old Brooks from Mississauga, Ontario, averaged a career-high 20.2 points last season, his first with the Suns. He provided scoring and a hard-nosed defensive personality that helped the team make a surprise run to the playoffs. And Canada's Leila Fernandez moves into the third round of the National Bank Open.
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1: In roads and weather, Highway 3, Warner to the Alberta border, has low visibility due to smoke. Expect 20-minute delays on Highway 3 at Anderson Road with single-lane alternating traffic. Tonight we'll have widespread smoke with a low 14. Tomorrow will bring widespread smoke and a high 34, and the night will be mostly clear with widespread smoke and a low 15. Saturday will have a mix of sun and cloud, high 31, with a clear night and a low 14. Sunday looks sunny, high 29, into a clear night and a low 14.
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0: 107.5 Today FM, Maroon 5 and Moves Like Jagger. How well does Mick Jagger move? That is the ultimate question. He is 83 years old after all. I would say he moves pretty good for an 83-year-old, and I would say it probably moves more like a 33-year-old at this point. So pretty impressive stuff from Mick Jagger, that is for sure. You've got Steve keeping you company here into a Thursday evening, or not that far off from a Thursday evening, that's for sure. And let's split the difference. I like to do that this time of day. For those of you that ended work at 5, some of you that work till 5:30 or 6, let's split the difference here and blow the 5 o'clock whistle. Here we go, coming down in 3, 2, and 1.
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0: Well, another hot, smoky one out there today, and we're going to see more of that widespread smoke overnight tonight, low down to 14. Smoky conditions tomorrow, but still very warm, very gusty afternoon winds. Hopefully that doesn't impede some of the firefighting efforts in the area. 31 for a high tomorrow. I know there's been talk of dry lightning being an issue, so hopefully that doesn't happen. On the way for Saturday, a mix of sun and cloud, 30, and Sunday, increasing clouds and a high of 29 degrees.
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0: 107.5 Today FM, the Lazy Song with Bruno Mars. You know, you might have things that you got to get done on the weekend. Saturdays, Sundays. Oftentimes, we're doing work around the house, running errands, that sort of thing. I would say this, embrace your laziness. It is summer after all. Why not just do enjoyable things this weekend, right? One of them being Cranbrook North Star Chevrolet Buick GMC and hosting their second annual Show and Shine, partnering up with Rockin' in the Rockies Car Club. That happens on Saturday, 10 to 3. 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

0: 1075 Today FM, Virginia to Vegas, Just Friends, Tyler Shine there, Run to You, and one from the 70s, KC and the Sunshine Band, Shake, Shake, Shake, Shake Your Body. Not three times, but four times. Apparently that is the crowning achievement there. Three times don't work, you got to say it four times. You've got Steve keeping you company here, and if you missed it from last hour, yeah, we got a winner earlier this afternoon, played a report as well. We chatted with Dennis over at St. Eugene, and they got a winner out there, as a matter of fact. It was Craig Stefurik, winner of the 104th PGA Championship, all the club pros from across Canada, and they get an exemption now. Craig gets an exemption into the 2027 RBC Canadian Open. Wow, what an honor to win. What an honor to get that exemption as well. And hats off to St. Eugene. Obviously, a lot of volunteers having to do a lot of work behind the scenes to pull off an event like that, which just wrapped up basically last hour. On the way, we'll take a look at the forecast, and we've got Brand Van 3000 coming up next.
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0: Well, if you're planning on checking out Summer Sounds down at Rotary Park, things get rolling here in just a few minutes, so get a nice spot down there for that. Some live music on your Thursday night, and some smoky conditions just to keep you abreast of what's going on. Overnight lows down to 14 degrees. Another smoky day tomorrow, highs 31. For the weekend, mix of sun and clouds Saturday and 30, and Sunday, increasing clouds at a high of 29 degrees.
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2: Good afternoon. I'm Lynn Gallant. All residents displaced by the Wake Creek fire near Tata Creek can now return home. Josiah Spiker has the details.
3: All evacuation alerts and orders for that fire have been lifted. Two dumpsters will be available by the old Tata Creek gas station post office boxes for residents needing to dispose of perishables that were left behind. The Wake Creek wildfire is still an active fire zone, and residents should be cautious and respect crews and posted signage. The highway has also fully reopened. The only evacuation alert in the region is now the property at 4404 St. Mary Lake Road due to the Tower Creek fire.
2: BC Highway Patrol are looking for independent witnesses after a vehicle collision yesterday afternoon. A 39-year-old riding a motorcycle was seriously injured in a collision with a pickup truck near Cranbrook on Wednesday. The motorcyclist was an off-duty RCMP officer that works at a nearby detachment who was riding a civilian motorcycle at the time of the accident and remains in serious condition in the hospital. The 28-year-old woman who was driving the gray Chevrolet Silverado involved in the crash did not sustain any injuries. Investigators say there are no early signs of overt criminality and are looking for witnesses or dash cam footage of any events leading up to or shortly after the accident to help determine what happened. Anyone with information is asked to contact BC Highway Patrol Cranbrook. Interior Health has issued an alert for Cranbrook for drugs being sold as down, dope, trank, and fentanyl. More from Greg Nesteroff.
4: The drugs look like pink chunks and pebbles. They contain high amounts of metatomidine and fentanyl. IH officials say there's a high risk of fatal overdose. Metatomidine is a very strong non-opioid tranquilizer, 200 times stronger than xylazine. The drug slows down breathing and heart rate and can make overdoses longer and more complicated. Drug checking is available at Anchors in Cranbrook from 9 a.m. to 4 p.m. Monday to Friday.
2: Sparwood Council has approved a development variance permit application for fourplex developments in the Westwood Heights development. The developer was looking for reductions in the minimum floor area and lot area. District staff didn't see any issues, and Planning Director Patrick Sorfleet says once Sparwood reached 5,000 residents, it would be a moot point anyways.
5: Also important to note that once Sparwood hits 5,000 population, the minimum allowable density on a lot of 280 square meters will be 4 units. That means someone can build one, or they could build 4 dwellings on that property, on a property of 280 square meters, which equates to 1 per 70 square meters rather than 1 per 175.
2: This DVP permits the development of smaller one-bedroom and two-bedroom units within fourplex buildings. Construction on the Kimberley Avenue Corridor Improvement Project is now underway, with work expected to continue through October. The project will improve road, transportation, and utility infrastructure, making the area safer, more reliable, and more accessible for residents, businesses, and visitors. The city is advising residents to plan ahead, allow extra time to travel, and follow all posted signage. Residents should expect traffic disruptions, including periodic lane restrictions, temporary